0: From the CJ Radio Weather Center, here's the forecast for the Heartland. Tonight, mainly cloudy with 30% chance of showers and risk of a thunderstorm. Wind southeast, 30 kilometers per hour, gusting to 50, becoming light late this evening. Low 16. Monday, mainly cloudy with 60% chance of showers and risk of a thunderstorm. Clearing late in the afternoon. Wind south, 30 kilometers per hour, gusting to 50. High 24, humidex 28, UV index 6 or high. Monday night, partly cloudy. Wind south, 30 kilometers per hour, gusting to 50, becoming light after midnight. Low 14. Tuesday, cloudy with 70% chance of showers. High 23. Tuesday night, cloudy periods with 70% chance of showers. Low 13. Wednesday showers. High 21. Wednesday night showers. Low 7.
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0: From the CJ Radio Weather Center, here's the forecast for the Heartland. Tonight, mainly cloudy with 30% chance of showers and risk of a thunderstorm. Wind southeast, 30 kilometers per hour, gusting to 50, becoming light late this evening. Low 16. Monday, mainly cloudy with 60% chance of showers and risk of a thunderstorm. Clearing late in the afternoon. Wind south, 30 kilometers per hour, gusting to 50. High 24, humidex 28, UV index 6 or high. Monday night, partly cloudy. Wind south, 30 kilometers per hour, gusting to 50, becoming light after midnight. Low 14. Tuesday, cloudy with 70% chance of showers. High 23. Tuesday night, cloudy periods with 70% chance of showers. Low 13. Wednesday showers, high 21. Wednesday night showers, low 7.
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0: From the CJ Radio Weather Center, here's the forecast for the Heartland. Tonight, mainly cloudy with 30% chance of showers and risk of a thunderstorm. Wind southeast, 30 kilometers per hour, gusting to 50, becoming light late this evening. Low 16. Monday, mainly cloudy with 60% chance of showers and risk of a thunderstorm. Clearing late in the afternoon. Wind south, 30 kilometers per hour, gusting to 50. High 24, humidex 28, UV index 6 or high. Monday night, partly cloudy. Wind south, 30 kilometers per hour, gusting to 50, becoming light after midnight. Low 14. Tuesday, cloudy with 70% chance of showers. High 23. Tuesday night, cloudy periods with 70% chance of showers. Low 13. Wednesday showers. High 21. Wednesday night showers. Low 7.
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0: From the CJ Radio Weather Center, here's the forecast for the Heartland. Tonight, mainly cloudy with 30% chance of showers and risk of a thunderstorm. Wind southeast, 30 kilometers per hour, gusting to 50, becoming light late this evening. Low 16. Monday, mainly cloudy with 60% chance of showers and risk of a thunderstorm. Clearing late in the afternoon. Wind south, 30 kilometers per hour, gusting to 50. High 24, humidex 28, UV index 6 or high. Monday night, partly cloudy. Wind south, 30 kilometers per hour, gusting to 50, becoming light after midnight. Low 14. Tuesday, cloudy with 70% chance of showers. High 23, Tuesday night, cloudy periods with 70% chance of showers. Low 13, Wednesday showers. High 21, Wednesday night showers. Low 7.
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0: Breaker 19, this here's a rubber duck. You got a copy on me, Big Pen? Come on. Yeah, 10-4, Big Pen, for sure, for sure. By golly, it's clean clear to Flagtown. Come on. Yeah, that's a big 10-4 there, Big Pen. Yeah, we definitely got the front door. Good buddy, mercy sakes alive. Looks like we got us a convoy.
1: Dark of the moon on the 6th of June in a Kenworth pulling logs. Cab over Pete with a reefer on and a Jimmy hauling hogs. We was headed for Bear on I-10 about a mile out of Shaggy Town. I says, Big Pen, this here's the rubber duck and I'm about to put the hammer down.

Interstate 44 like a rocket sled on rails. Oh, we tore up all of our swindle sheets and left them sitting on the scales. By the time we hit that Chi-Town, them bears was getting smart. He brought up some reinforcements from the Illinois National Guard. Air

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0: From the CJ Radio Weather Center, here's the forecast for the Heartland. Tonight, mainly cloudy with 30% chance of showers and risk of a thunderstorm. Wind southeast, 30 kilometers per hour, gusting to 50, becoming light late this evening. Low 16. Monday, mainly cloudy with 60% chance of showers and risk of a thunderstorm. Clearing late in the afternoon. Wind south, 30 kilometers per hour, gusting to 50. High 24, humidex 28, UV index 6 or high. Monday night, partly cloudy. Wind south, 30 kilometers per hour, gusting to 50, becoming light after midnight. Low 14. Tuesday, cloudy with 70% chance of showers. High 23. Tuesday night, cloudy periods with 70% chance of showers. Low 13. Wednesday showers. High 21. Wednesday night showers. Low 7.
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0: From the CJ Radio Weather Center, here's the forecast for the Heartland. Tonight, mainly cloudy with 30% chance of showers and risk of a thunderstorm. Wind southeast, 30 kilometers per hour, gusting to 50, becoming light late this evening. Low 16. Monday, mainly cloudy with 60% chance of showers and risk of a thunderstorm. Clearing late in the afternoon. Wind south, 30 kilometers per hour, gusting to 50. High 24, humidex 28, UV index 6 or high. Monday night, partly cloudy. Wind south, 30 kilometers per hour, gusting to 50, becoming light after midnight. Low 14. Tuesday, cloudy with 70% chance of showers. High 23. Tuesday night, cloudy periods with 70% chance of showers. Low 13. Wednesday showers, high 21. Wednesday night showers, low 7.
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0: From the CJ Radio Weather Center, here's the forecast for the Heartland. Tonight, mainly cloudy with 30% chance of showers and risk of a thunderstorm. Wind southeast, 30 kilometers per hour, gusting to 50, becoming light late this evening. Low 16. Monday, mainly cloudy with 60% chance of showers and risk of a thunderstorm. Clearing late in the afternoon. Wind south, 30 kilometers per hour, gusting to 50. High 24, humidex 28, UV index 6 or high. Monday night, partly cloudy. Wind south, 30 kilometers per hour, gusting to 50, becoming light after midnight. Low 14. Tuesday, cloudy with 70% chance of showers. High 23. Tuesday night, cloudy periods with 70% chance of showers. Low 13. Wednesday showers. High 21. Wednesday night showers. Low 7.
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0: From the CJ Radio Weather Center, here's the forecast for the Heartland. Tonight, mainly cloudy with 30% chance of showers and risk of a thunderstorm. Wind southeast, 30 kilometers per hour, gusting to 50, becoming light late this evening. Low 16. Monday, mainly cloudy with 60% chance of showers and risk of a thunderstorm. Clearing late in the afternoon. Wind south, 30 kilometers per hour, gusting to 50. High 24, humidex 28, UV index 6 or high. Monday night, partly cloudy. Wind south, 30 kilometers per hour, gusting to 50, becoming light after midnight. Low 14. Tuesday, cloudy with 70% chance of showers. High 23, Tuesday night, cloudy periods with 70% chance of showers. Low 13, Wednesday showers. High 21, Wednesday night showers. Low 7.
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0: From the CJ Radio Weather Center, here's the forecast for the Heartland. Tonight, mainly cloudy with 30% chance of showers and risk of a thunderstorm. Wind southeast, 30 kilometers per hour, gusting to 50, becoming light late this evening. Low 16. Monday, mainly cloudy with 60% chance of showers and risk of a thunderstorm. Clearing late in the afternoon. Wind south, 30 kilometers per hour, gusting to 50. High 24, humidex 28, UV index 6 or high. Monday night, partly cloudy. Wind south, 30 kilometers per hour, gusting to 50, becoming light after midnight. Low 14. Tuesday, cloudy with 70% chance of showers. High 23. Tuesday night, cloudy periods with 70% chance of showers. Low 13. Wednesday showers. High 21. Wednesday night showers. Low 7.
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0: From the CJ Radio Weather Center, here's the forecast for the Heartland. Tonight, mainly cloudy with 30% chance of showers and risk of a thunderstorm. Wind southeast, 30 kilometers per hour, gusting to 50, becoming light late this evening. Low 16. Monday, mainly cloudy with 60% chance of showers and risk of a thunderstorm. Clearing late in the afternoon. Wind south, 30 kilometers per hour, gusting to 50. High 24, humidex 28, UV index 6 or high. Monday night, partly cloudy. Wind south, 30 kilometers per hour, gusting to 50, becoming light after midnight. Low 14. Tuesday, cloudy with 70% chance of showers. High 23. Tuesday night, cloudy periods with 70% chance of showers. Low 13. Wednesday showers. High 21. Wednesday night showers. Low 7.
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0: From the CJ Radio Weather Center, here's the forecast for the Heartland. Tonight, mainly cloudy with 30% chance of showers and risk of a thunderstorm. Wind southeast, 30 kilometers per hour, gusting to 50, becoming light late this evening. Low 16. Monday, mainly cloudy with 60% chance of showers and risk of a thunderstorm. Clearing late in the afternoon. Wind south, 30 kilometers per hour, gusting to 50. High 24, humidex 28, UV index 6 or high. Monday night, partly cloudy. Wind south, 30 kilometers per hour, gusting to 50, becoming light after midnight. Low 14. Tuesday, cloudy with 70% chance of showers. High 23. Tuesday night, cloudy periods with 70% chance of showers. Low 13. Wednesday showers. High 21. Wednesday night showers. Low 7.
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0: From the CJ Radio Weather Center, here's the forecast for the Heartland. Tonight, mainly cloudy with 30% chance of showers and risk of a thunderstorm. Wind southeast, 30 kilometers per hour, gusting to 50, becoming light late this evening. Low 16. Monday, mainly cloudy with 60% chance of showers and risk of a thunderstorm. Clearing late in the afternoon. Wind south, 30 kilometers per hour, gusting to 50. High 24, humidex 28, UV index 6 or high. Monday night, partly cloudy. Wind south, 30 kilometers per hour, gusting to 50, becoming light after midnight. Low 14. Tuesday, cloudy with 70% chance of showers. High 23. Tuesday night, cloudy periods with 70% chance of showers. Low 13. Wednesday showers. High 21. Wednesday night showers. Low 7.
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From the CJ Radio Weather Center, here's the forecast for the Heartland. Tonight, mainly cloudy with 30% chance of showers and risk of a thunderstorm. Wind southeast, 30 kilometers per hour, gusting to 50, becoming light late this evening. Low 16. Monday, mainly cloudy with 60% chance of showers and risk of a thunderstorm. Clearing late in the afternoon. Wind south, 30 kilometers per hour, gusting to 50. High 24, humidex 20.

0: 28, UV index 6 or high. Monday night, partly cloudy. Wind south, 30 kilometers per hour, gusting to 50, becoming light after midnight. Low 14. Tuesday, cloudy with 70% chance of showers. High 23. Tuesday night, cloudy periods with 70% chance of showers. Low 13. Wednesday showers. High 21. Wednesday night showers. Low 7.
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0: From the CJ Radio Weather Center, here's the forecast for the Heartland. Tonight, mainly cloudy with 30% chance of showers and risk of a thunderstorm. Wind southeast, 30 kilometers per hour, gusting to 50, becoming light late this evening. Low 16. Monday, mainly cloudy with 60% chance of showers and risk of a thunderstorm. Clearing late in the afternoon. Wind south, 30 kilometers per hour, gusting to 50. High 24, humidex 28, UV index 6 or high. Monday night, partly cloudy. Wind south, 30 kilometers per hour, gusting to 50, becoming light after midnight. Low 14. Tuesday, cloudy with 70% chance of showers. High 23. Tuesday night, cloudy periods with 70% chance of showers. Low 13. Wednesday showers. High 21. Wednesday night showers. Low 7.
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0: From the CJ Radio Weather Center, here's the forecast for the Heartland. Tonight, mainly cloudy with 30% chance of showers and risk of a thunderstorm. Wind southeast, 30 kilometers per hour, gusting to 50, becoming light late this evening. Low 16. Monday, mainly cloudy with 60% chance of showers and risk of a thunderstorm. Clearing late in the afternoon. Wind south, 30 kilometers per hour, gusting to 50. High 24, humidex 28, UV index 6 or high. Monday night, partly cloudy. Wind south, 30 kilometers per hour, gusting to 50, becoming light after midnight. Low 14. Tuesday, cloudy with 70% chance of showers. High 23. Tuesday night, cloudy periods with 70% chance of showers. Low 13. Wednesday showers. High 21. Wednesday night showers. Low 7.
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0: From the CJ Radio Weather Center, here's the forecast for the Heartland. Tonight, mainly cloudy with 30% chance of showers and risk of a thunderstorm. Wind southeast, 30 kilometers per hour, gusting to 50, becoming light late this evening. Low 16. Monday, mainly cloudy with 60% chance of showers and risk of a thunderstorm. Clearing late in the afternoon. Wind south, 30 kilometers per hour, gusting to 50. High 24, humidex 28, UV index 6 or high. Monday night, partly cloudy. Wind south, 30 kilometers per hour, gusting to 50, becoming light after midnight. Low 14. Tuesday, cloudy with 70% chance of showers. High 23. Tuesday night, cloudy periods with 70% chance of showers. Low 13. Wednesday showers. High 21. Wednesday night showers. Low 7.
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From the CJ Radio Weather Center, here's the forecast for the Heartland. Tonight, mainly cloudy with 30% chance of showers and risk of a thunderstorm. Wind southeast, 30 kilometers per hour, gusting to 50, becoming light late this evening. Low 16. Monday, mainly cloudy with 60% chance of showers and risk of a thunderstorm. Clearing late in the afternoon. Wind south, 30 kilometers per hour, gusting to 50. High 24, humidex 28, UV index 6 or high. Monday night, partly cloudy. Wind south, 30 kilometers per hour, gusting to 50, becoming light after midnight. Low 14. Tuesday, cloudy with 70% chance of showers. High 23. Tuesday night, cloudy periods with 70% chance of showers. Low 13. Wednesday showers. High 21. Wednesday night showers. Low 7.

0: From the CJ Radio Weather Center, here's the forecast for the Heartland. Tonight, mainly cloudy with 30% chance of showers and risk of a thunderstorm. Wind southeast, 30 kilometers per hour, gusting to 50, becoming light late this evening. Low 16. Monday, mainly cloudy with 60% chance of showers and risk of a thunderstorm. Clearing late in the afternoon. Wind south, 30 kilometers per hour, gusting to 50. High 24, humidex 28, UV index 6 or high. Monday night, partly cloudy. Wind south, 30 kilometers per hour, gusting to 50, becoming light after midnight. Low 14. Tuesday, cloudy with 70% chance of showers. High 23, Tuesday night, cloudy periods with 70% chance of showers. Low 13, Wednesday showers. High 21, Wednesday night showers. Low 7.
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0: From the CJ Radio Weather Center, here's the forecast for the Heartland. Tonight, mainly cloudy with 30% chance of showers and risk of a thunderstorm. Wind southeast, 30 kilometers per hour, gusting to 50, becoming light late this evening. Low 16. Monday, mainly cloudy with 60% chance of showers and risk of a thunderstorm. Clearing late in the afternoon. Wind south, 30 kilometers per hour, gusting to 50. High 24, humidex 28, UV index 6 or high. Monday night, partly cloudy. Wind south, 30 kilometers per hour, gusting to 50, becoming light after midnight. Low 14. Tuesday, cloudy with 70% chance of showers. High 23. Tuesday night, cloudy periods with 70% chance of showers. Low 13. Wednesday showers. High 21. Wednesday night showers. Low 7.
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0: the CJ Radio Weather Center, here's the forecast for the Heartland. Today, mainly cloudy with 60% chance of showers and risk of a thunderstorm. Clearing this afternoon, wind becoming south 30 kilometers per hour early this morning. High 24, Humidex 28, UV index 6 or high. Tonight, partly cloudy, wind south 30 kilometers per hour, becoming light after midnight, low 12. Tuesday, mainly cloudy, showers beginning early in the afternoon, risk of a thunderstorm in the afternoon, wind becoming south 30 kilometers per hour in the morning. High 23, Humidex 26, UV index 7 or high. Tuesday night, cloudy periods with 60% chance of showers, low 14. Wednesday, periods of rain. High 16, Wednesday night, cloudy with 60% chance of showers. Low 11, Thursday, cloudy. High 16, Thursday night, cloudy periods, low 9.
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From the CJ Radio Weather Center, here's the forecast for the Heartland. Today, mainly cloudy with 60% chance of showers and risk of a thunderstorm. Clearing this afternoon, wind becoming south 30 kilometers per hour early this morning. High 24, Humidex 28, UV index 6 or high. Tonight, partly cloudy, wind south 30 kilometers per hour becoming light after midnight, low 12. Tuesday, mainly cloudy, showers beginning early in the afternoon, risk of a thunderstorm in the afternoon, wind becoming south 30 kilometers per hour in the morning. High 23, Humidex 26, UV index 7 or high. Tuesday night, cloudy periods with 60% chance of showers, low 14. Wednesday, periods of rain. High 16, Wednesday night, cloudy with 60% chance of showers. Low 11, Thursday, cloudy. High 16, Thursday night, cloudy periods, low 9.

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1: From the national newsroom of CJ Radio, I'm Aiden Sparks. Manitoba says a healthcare recruitment trip to the United Kingdom could bring dozens of new workers to the province. Health Minister Uzoma Asegwara says 29 UK paramedics have accepted conditional job offers and 24 physicians have received invitation to apply letters. Some paramedics could arrive as early as June after completing licensing paperwork. The Manitoba Association of Healthcare Professionals says international recruitment can help, but should not replace efforts to train and retain workers already in Manitoba. Alberta Premier Danielle Smith is pushing back after Manitoba Premier Wab Kinew corrected her during a Western Premier's discussion. Smith says instead of lecturing Albertans, other premiers should offer reasons to feel confident in Western partnerships and in Canada. The exchange followed Smith's comments about a court ruling on Alberta's duty to consult First Nations over a citizen-initiated petition. Kinew said the duty to consult belongs to the Alberta government, not petition organizers. About 1,500 motorcycles took part in Winnipeg's 18th annual Ride for Dad Parade Saturday. The event raises money for the

0: fight against prostate cancer and has brought in more than $5.8 million in Manitoba since 2009. Organizers hope to match last year's record total of $762,000. The Manitoba Ride is part of a national campaign that has raised $39 million since 2000. Former snowbird pilots are urging Ottawa to keep the aerobatic team flying in some form instead of fully suspending it after the 2026 season. The Royal Canadian Air Force plans to pause the snowbirds until new aircraft arrive in the early 2030s. Retired Lieutenant Colonel Maris Carmichael, a former snowbird commander, says Canada could consider a smaller formation, reserve pilots, or a less complex show. The Defense Department says keeping the aging Tudor jets flying longer is no longer practical or technically feasible.
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3: The forecast for Swan River Dolphin, mix of sun and cloud today. Chance of showers this afternoon and a risk of a thunderstorm. High of 31, UVNX of 7 or high. Tonight, partly cloudy with a chance of showers early this evening and a risk of a thunderstorm and a low of 12. Tomorrow, increasing cloudiness, 70% chance of showers late in the afternoon with a risk of a thunderstorm. High of 29, UVNX of 7 or high. Cloudy periods overnight, 60% chance of showers and a low of 15. Wednesday, periods of rain, high of 19, low of 10. Thursday, showers, high of 17, low of 10. And Friday, a high of 23. For Nipah, Minnedosa, mainly cloudy today, 60% chance of showers with a risk of a thunderstorm as well. Clearing in the afternoon, high of 24, humidex 28, and a UVNX of 6 or high. Partly cloudy overnight and a low of 12. Tomorrow, mainly cloudy, showers beginning in the afternoon, risk of a thunderstorm as well. High of 23, humidex 26, a UVNX of 7 or high. Cloudy periods overnight with a 60% chance of showers and a low of 14. Wednesday periods of rain, high of 16, low of 11. Thursday, high of 16, low of 9. And Friday, a high of 20. For Vernon Oakley, mainly cloudy today. 60% chance of showers in the morning and into the afternoon with a risk of a thunderstorm. High of 23, humidex 25, a UVNX of 6 or high. A few clouds overnight and a low of 13. Tomorrow becoming cloudy in the morning. 70% chance of showers late in the morning and into the afternoon. There's a risk of a thunderstorm as well. High of 23, humidex 28, a UVNX of 3 or moderate. Cloudy overnight and a low of 13. Wednesday cloudy with a 60% chance of showers. High of 19, cloudy periods overnight and a low of 12. Thursday, mix of sun and cloud, high of 19, low of 9, and Friday, a high of 22. For Gimli Arbor, mainly cloudy, there's a chance of showers and a risk of a thunderstorm this afternoon. High of 29, humidex 32, UVNX of 8 or very high. Partly cloudy overnight with a chance of showers early in the evening and a risk of a thunderstorm and a low of 14. Tuesday, mix of sun and cloud, high of 28, humidex 33, UVNX of 7 or high. Showers overnight, low of 16. Wednesday, showers, high of 20, low of 12. Thursday, high of 19, low of 11. And Friday, a high of 22. And for Esterhazy, mainly cloudy today. There's a chance of showers and a risk of a thunderstorm. High of 24, humidex 26, the UV index of 8 or very high. Partly cloudy overnight with a chance of showers and a risk of a thunderstorm early in the evening and a low of 13. Tomorrow cloudy, 60% chance of showers. There's a risk of a thunderstorm in the afternoon as well. High of 20, UV index of 5 or moderate. Cloudy periods overnight and a low of 12. Wednesday showers, high of 17, low of 10. Thursday, high of 18, low of 10. And Friday, a high of 21. Let's take a look at temperatures around the listening area. It's not bad out. Esterhazy here at 17 degrees. Gimli Arbor 13. Verdon Oak Lake, 17 as well. So is Nipah, Minnedosa, and Swan River sitting at 14 degrees. No wind to report there.
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0: 10 minutes after 6 after 5 in Saskatchewan. Ainsley and Mark with you.
1: Good morning.
0: For June the 1st, does it feel like June? Is that the middle of the year?
1: It is.
0: Yeah.
1: I don't know. It feels like it was just such a long time coming, and now I can't believe we're here already.
0: Yes, and I don't know what to do with it.
1: Beautiful weather on the weekend.
0: Yeah. Oh, yeah. Got some things done.
1: Mm-hmm. Yeah, we got some planting done.
0: Yeah. Dale's listening already, and I'm sure he is. Today's National Barefoot Day.
1: Oh, there you go.
0: There you go. I didn't know he had his own day. On the show this morning, we've got a few different stories. We'll see what we get to in the amount of time we can. The most spelled words in the States, which I was looking at some of them, it's like, well, they could be misspelled here, too.
1: Oh, okay. Okay.
0: Yeah, just, you know, some of those weird words in the English language.
1: All right. There's an interesting law in BC I didn't know about. I'll tell you a little story, see which side of the fence you land on.
0: Oh, okay. Some things to look forward to this month for June.
1: Oh.
0: As in just, I don't know, different things like Toy Story 5.
1: Oh.
0: That's coming out this month.
1: Well, that's cool.
0: So we'll try and do some of that, too.
1: Okay. Got some news about the Kennedy Center and Trump. He was changing the name at one point.
0: Oh.
1: And now there's been some other developments. So enlighten everyone where we're at with that.
0: Are they going to name it the Ainsley and Mark Center?
1: I don't think so.
0: Really?
1: But I wouldn't discount it.
0: Yeah. Or it could be like Trump, Ainsley and Mark.
1: There we go.
0: You never know. You're probably going to want his name in there somewhere.
1: Just be the TAM.
0: I would think if it's the Kennedy Center, leave it the Kennedy Center.
1: Mm-hmm.
0: Like, don't change any of it.
1: Agree.
0: It's kind of a monumental name, a well-known family.
1: Mm-hmm.
0: States, yeah. Lots more coming up. We're just getting started.

0: 14, 514 in Saskatchewan on this Monday morning. The folks in Massachusetts had a bit of an interesting time.
1: Oh, yeah.
0: Bears are starting to mate, apparently. Mm. I don't know if that's bear mating is the same in our country.
2: Well, it's probably the same mechanics, I would think, right? Like, I don't know how it would be
0: different.
2: Well,
0: I'm sure the mechanics are, but I meant timing. Like,
2: oh.
0: I don't know when our... Is it rutting for bears?
2: I don't know what that means. Yeah.
0: They say they rut. The deers and...
2: Oh, yeah.
0: They call it rutting season.
2: Okay.
0: Maybe it's just a nice way of saying mating, or a different way, I should say. Anyway, there was a Bruin bear spotted climbing over a garden wall Thursday towards a high school. This black bear visited two schools in Massachusetts. They say it was actually young. Now, I don't know what the lockdown procedure is for wild animals at the school. I assume it's the same as anything else, but students had to be kept inside until the bear left the area, and then the animal was spotted a couple miles away at another campus of a university. There was some jokes, of course, with the bear visiting schools, but there was a black bear biologist...
2: A black bear biologist. Oh, biologist.
0: Said the bear appeared to be about a year and a half old and likely only recently separated from its mother. So essentially, it's a teenager trying to find its way in the world, is how they put it.
2: Hmm.
0: So, anyway, I thought it was... I'm glad everybody's okay.
2: Yeah.
0: Never haven't heard of bears wandering around schools before. What were you looking up?
2: I just... when their time was to mate.
0: Oh.
2: I don't know. Seems like southern part of the world there, May, March to May.
0: Okay. See, I would have thought that was ours as well.
2: Yeah. But then they were talking about polar bears, so.
0: Oh.
2: Which were earlier, or later, must be.
0: Ow.
2: But I don't know.
0: Well.
2: Behaviors, I just wanted to know, what was it called? It's like they're not really telling me, but they're not asking the right question.
0: Like bear mating?
2: Yes. Well, you were saying like...
0: Yeah, the rutting.
2: Hmm.
0: Hmm.
2: They say bears utilize a reproduction adaptation called delayed implantation.
0: Whoa.
2: Whoa, yeah. Don't really know too much about that.
0: No, I don't either.
2: No.
0: Delayed implantation. I can tell you're reading.
2: Yeah. It says the fertilized egg develops only as far as a microscopic ball of cells and remains in the state of suspended animation for some time.
0: Okay, well, I've got, while rut is most famously used for deer and elk, the mating season for bears is commonly referred to as the bear rut or bear breeding season.
2: Mm.
0: Yeah, I've got through May, late May through early July.
2: It's, you know, like some farm...
0: With peak activity in June.
2: Yeah. Because sometimes I've heard of like farmers referring to their wives, oh, they're calving. You're thinking, oh, you're getting more little cows and calves. No, she's with baby. It's like,
0: yeah.
2: Well, why didn't you explain that? Because I'm confused. I'm from the city. I hear calf. I think, calf?
0: Baby cow.
2: Yeah.
0: Mm-hmm.
2: Mm.
0: Well, that's terrible. She's calving.
2: Well, yeah.
0: Yeah, I get the principle.
2: Well, yeah, I know. You know, that's only some farmers.
0: Yeah.
2: Well, calling them all that.
0: No.
2: No. Anyway, now we've learned something.
0: Yes, we have.
2: Probably forget it in the next 5 or 10 minutes. That's okay.
0: We'll do our best.
2: Well, one day we'll remember. It'll just bing. Oh, yes.
0: Mm-hmm.
2: In the most inopportune place.

0: 23 minutes after 6 after 5 in Saskatchewan for a June Monday.
1: Mm-hmm.
0: That's kind of nice. Guy's been banned from Six Flags parks.
1: Oh.
0: For life.
1: Oh.
0: He's a social media influencer.
1: Ah, okay.
0: And that's where it all starts.
1: Mm-hmm.
0: So he snuck some nuggets, a 10-piece chicken nugget food thing on a roller coaster.
1: Okay.
0: Not supposed to do that. In fact, it's so, well, not frowned upon, it's banned. Like, you can't bring anything, no projectiles or anything on this thing.
1: Oh, that makes sense.
0: Yes, it's, because it's not a kiddie ride, it's the Millennial Force at Cedar Point, Ohio. World's first roller coaster to exceed 300 feet in the air and reaches 93 miles an hour.
1: Oh my gosh, that sounds like a super fun time, yes. Doesn't it?
0: Last 2 minutes.
1: Oh my gosh.
0: So anyway, they say, you know, the stunt may seem like a silly thing, because he was going to eat while his buddy films while they're doing this roller coaster ride.
1: Ah.
0: And they're saying, like, it's also a choking hazard.
1: Yeah, it is.
0: Yes.
1: Yep.
0: Plus, like they say, loose items can turn into projectiles and hit other people. So he snuck, get this, the chicken nuggets in his underwear.
1: Oh, okay.
0: Yeah, well, hopefully they were in something like a Ziploc or something.
1: At this point, who knows?
0: Yeah. Anyway, his friend did film him while he was eating. He even had the dunking sauce.
1: Oh, my.
0: Which made a mess, as you can imagine. They got to see the video, immediately banned him for life. He's also barred from any other Six Flags theme park ever.
1: Wow.
0: He says he understands, you know, why they came down hard on him. Because I guess it's a serious thing, and mm-hmm. they have to enforce the rules. And, you know, I guess they don't want copycats.
1: No, absolutely not.
0: One thing he does say is he's disappointed because he's been going there since he was a kid. He was or is a season pass holder.
1: Well,
0: should have figured
1: that up.
0: Mm-hmm.
1: I cannot imagine being 300 feet in the air, doing almost 100 kilometers an hour. Miles? Kilometers?
0: Yeah.
1: And I just can't even imagine that part. Never mind trying to eat chicken nuggets.
0: Yeah. Don't have the video, which would be hard to show other than if you have a B-channel radio.
1: Mm-hmm.
0: But I have some audio here. He's explaining some things.
2: It was definitely really hard, so I see why Cedar Point reacted the way they did, because I can see why there's safety measures and everything like that. It was hard. I had to try not to choke almost the entire ride. I had no idea Cedar Point even seen the video until I got a message saying I've been banned for life from Cedar Point, which really hurts, because I've been going there since I was a little kid. I'm a season pass holder. I'm definitely sad about how it ended up, but I understand why they went the way they did. They don't want a bunch of other people trying to pull off challenges like I do.
0: Yeah.
1: Well, that's good, at least. Mm-hmm. He sounds like he owned it. That's
0: yes.
1: good.
0: Like, sometimes they're really, what's the word? He sounds almost like a grown-up here talking.
1: Yes, he does. Sincere.
0: Mm-hmm.
1: Mm-hmm.
0: We'll have to take a look, though, and see how many views he's had on the
1: video. I had to try not to choke. Like, oh,
0: mm-hmm.
1: man. That sounds super yeah. dangerous, actually.
0: Oh, anyway. We'll continue. This should probably take us to the weather, if you missed it earlier. Some rain involved.
1: Oh.
0: Yeah. And some warm.

The forecast for Swan River Dolphin, mix of sun and cloud today. Chance of showers this afternoon and a risk of a thunderstorm. High of 31, UV index of 7 or high. Tonight, partly cloudy with a chance of showers early this evening and a risk of a thunderstorm and a low of 12. Tomorrow, increasing cloudiness, 70% chance of showers late in the afternoon with a risk of a thunderstorm. High of 29, UV index of 7 or high. Cloudy periods overnight, 60% chance of showers and a low of 15. Wednesday, periods of rain, high of 19, low of 10. Thursday, showers, high of 17, low of 10. And Friday, a high of 23. For Nipah, Minnedosa, mainly cloudy today. 60% chance of showers with a risk of a thunderstorm as well. Clearing in the afternoon, high of 24, humidex 28, and a UV index of 6 or high. Partly cloudy overnight and a low of 12. Tomorrow, mainly cloudy. Showers beginning in the afternoon. Risk of a thunderstorm as well. High of 23, humidex 26, a UV index of 7 or high. Cloudy periods overnight with a 60% chance of showers and a low of 14. Wednesday periods of rain, high of 16, low of 11. Thursday, high of 16, low of 9. And Friday, a high of 20. For Vernon Oakley, mainly cloudy today. 60% chance of showers in the morning and into the afternoon with a risk of a thunderstorm. High of 23, humidex 25, a UV index of 6 or high. A few clouds overnight and a low of 13. Tomorrow becoming cloudy in the morning. 70% chance of showers late in the morning and into the afternoon. There's a risk of a thunderstorm as well. High of 23, humidex 28, a UV index of 3 or moderate. Cloudy overnight and a low of 13. Wednesday cloudy with a 60% chance of showers. High of 19, cloudy periods overnight and a low of 12. Thursday, mix of sun and cloud, high of 19, low of 9, and Friday, a high of 22. For Gimli Arbor, mainly cloudy, there's a chance of showers and risk of a thunderstorm this afternoon. High of 29, humidex 32, the UV index of 8 or very high. Partly cloudy overnight with a chance of showers early in the evening and a risk of a thunderstorm and a low of 14. Tuesday, mix of sun and cloud, high of 28, humidex 33, the UV index of 7 or high. Showers overnight and low of 16. Wednesday showers, high of 20, low of 12. Thursday, high of 19, low of 11. And Friday, a high of 22. And for Esterhazy, mainly cloudy today. There's a chance of showers and risk of a thunderstorm. High of 24, humidex 26, a UV index of 8 or very high. Partly cloudy overnight with a chance of showers and a risk of a thunderstorm early in the evening and a low of 13. Tomorrow cloudy, 60% chance of showers. There's a risk of a thunderstorm in the afternoon as well. High of 20, UV index of 5 or moderate. Cloudy periods overnight and a low of 12. Wednesday showers, high of 17, low of 10. Thursday, high of 18, low of 10. And Friday, a high of 21. Let's take a look at temperatures in the listening area. Esterhazy, Verdon Oak Lake, and Nipah, Minnedosa.

0: 25 minutes to the top of the hour with Mark and Ainsley on this Monday morning. So I found another bust. I don't know that this was a new one, because it did happen in May, but a bust of more than $1.1 million worth of illegal cannabis and magic mushrooms.
1: Oh.
0: It was seized in joint police investigation.
1: Joint. Oh.
0: That's what the title of the thing is called. I don't even think they intended to have a pun there. Maybe they did.
1: Probably, yeah, I don't know.
0: Police from Niagara and Hamilton teamed up with Ontario Provincial Police for this million-dollar drug bust. So it started in 2024, and I suppose there was surveillance and all the NCIS mm-hmm. activities. They do name Harmonized Hemp and Canna Trust that they promise same-day delivery. And so these are some of those illegally running, I don't know, I was going to call it a side hustle, but it's not really. It's an illegal operation.
1: Mm-hmm.
0: And there seems to be a lot of them.
1: Yeah,
0: even advertisements just on like that pop up sometimes on different platforms or whatnot. It's like, I don't think that can be legal. I'm surprised how they can advertise so blatantly.
1: I know what you're saying. Yeah, they must have a way that's like, oh, you're not going to catch us anyway.
0: Well, that and or it makes me wonder where the lines blur. Like, who knows about what's happening? At one point, I actually thought maybe the government was, and this is my opinion only. Yes. Selling it legally in the stores and then tagging on to the other markets as well was a thought of mine. Anywho, so part of the bust was this, they call it psilocybin. So that's the technical term for magic mushrooms. It starts with a P, psilocybin. So that got me on a trail. It was like, oh, caught them with psilocybin. What the dickens is that? Magic mushrooms. Okay, now you're talking my language. I understand magic mushrooms. What I didn't know is that psilocybin, that chemical compound, is found in over 200 species of mushrooms. Once ingested, the body converts it into psilocin, which then binds to serotonin receptors in the brain, and that causes altered states of consciousness, sensory disorders, hallucinations, yada, yada, yada, all the magic mushroom stuff. The effects last 4 to 6 hours. So the part that I found interesting was that it's found in over 200 species of mushrooms. And now, I don't know if I'm the only one in the world that thought there was like one or two kinds of magic mushrooms. Like, I thought,
1: I don't know.
0: Like how you would get
1: I would think
0: beef,
1: one kind.
0: Lamb, pork, chicken. Like the beef is the magic mushroom. Like, boom, there's your type of, like there was one. I didn't know that there was. So people that are mushroom picking, it just added an extra layer of fear for that. Even when somebody, hey, you want to try this morel? Well, I don't know.
1: Is it a magic morel?
0: Well.
1: At least I know, well, as long as they weren't cut up, what a morel looks like.
0: Hey. You're welcome.
1: There you go. Yeah. See, I do learn and retain very little, but some stuff.
0: Has a honeycomb look to it, we learned.
1: Yeah.
0: So the effects of magic mushrooms, if you weren't aware, can include the hallucinations, of course, that euphoria and all the reason why. Although there is the bad trip. Intense anxiety, paranoia. It's kind of a crapshoot, right? You got this 50-50 chance. You could take some magic mushrooms. Like, I don't know. That in itself has been enough for me to just say no way, Jose.
1: Okay. Who's Jose?
0: Exactly.
1: Yeah.
0: And because there's like nausea, muscle weakness, increased heart rate. So safety first. We're not supposed to be doing it. It's illegal to sell magic mushrooms, purchase them anywhere in Canada, for the record.
1: Really?
0: If somebody is selling them, there's some funny business going on.
1: I mean, you can't just, you know, have as long as it's supervised?
0: Ooh. I feel a zing in there.
1: Zing.
0: Mm-hmm.
1: Well, they should get on that right away, shouldn't they? They could have supervised mushroom.
0: Anyway?
1: I don't know. They, them, those. What's his name? Carney.
0: Yes.
1: The
0: candy corn.
1: Candy corn, yeah. What's his name? Mark, right?
0: Yes.
1: Darn. Mark Carney.
0: Now that's funny.
1: Just bringing all the rest of us Marks down. But
0: yeah.
1: I'm just saying, you know, he's letting everything else happen.
0: Yeah.
1: One thing that I got out of this whole thing was you said the word bust. It was a bust.
0: Oh.
1: Remember watching any of the Naked Guns or something like that? Or
0: yes.
1: Yeah, and it's like, oh, you know, it was, well, I haven't previewed this, but I think I know what he's going to say.
2: Freeman, police squad, this is my captain, Ed Hawken.
3: Is this some kind of bust?
2: Well, it's very impressive, yes, but we need...
1: That was a poor recording of it. But
0: it was
1: anyway.
0: A poor recording.
1: Yeah.
0: Oh,
1: and
0: dear.
1: It was kind of a double whatever it's called.
0: Mm-hmm.
1: I don't know what you call that. You think it means one thing, but it means another thing. She was pretty busty, though.
0: You mean involved in some trouble?
1: Well, yes, but like,
0: caught.
1: Yes. But they were looking at her bust instead. It's like, yeah, that's very impressive. It probably was.
0: Oh, my goodness.

0: 644, 544 in Saskatchewan. Would you let somebody, a new company, come and clean your house for free?
1: I would have questions.
0: What kind of questions?
1: Well, like, why are they wanting to do it for free? Is it just to get their name out there? Are they, you know, insured?
0: Well, yes.
1: Just some cockamamie people like, well, let's start a cleaning company. We'll say we'll do it for free, and then we'll steal their stuff. Or like,
0: no, they're not going to steal their stuff.
1: Okay.
0: But there is a catch.
1: Okay.
0: First, Ainsley would think, Mark, what kind of story is this? Yes, there's a catch. Because we've had stories. There was one that was a startup. They were topless. The gals would come in and they'd clean your place topless.
1: Oh.
0: You could be home.
1: Oh.
0: Well, they cleaned you topless. I didn't have any pictures then. I don't know.
1: Oh, okay.
0: But this is a little different. The cleaners are going to wear cameras. So as they're cleaning, they're going to capture everything. So if your place is dirty or whatever they're moving around, or if you've got stuff laying around, could that be a problem?
1: Like a body cam?
0: Yeah.
1: Yeah, that could be a problem.
0: But they're doing it for free.
1: Right, but they're casing the joint.
0: Yeah, that would be the only other thing.
1: They're getting video footage of the inside of my place and all of my
0: stuff. I guess as long as they didn't say where it was.
1: Like, they're getting video of it.
0: Yeah, but I don't think their purpose was to case the joint. I think it's more to like, oh my goodness, look what Ainsley has on the floor. Or if you're some of these really super crazy cleaner people like my wife, it's like, oh, there was dust behind some mirror, behind some wall, behind the gyprock in the wall or
1: there
0: something.
1: There was dust.
0: There was dust. It's a German company.
1: Okay.
0: They've got an app. It's called Shift. They offer free for people living in the New York area. They film everything that's going to happen as they clean your place to help train the next generation of household robots. That's what they're claiming.
1: Oh.
0: So I guess they're not going to actually show anybody else.
1: Yeah, so they say.
0: So they say, yeah.
1: Like Bill already, I think that was like a wreck for me when he just pulled up somebody's indoor camera. I was really shocked by that.
0: It's worse if he can pull up our cameras.
1: True.
0: I don't think he can.
1: No.
0: I hope we have them all password protected. They say, and they're insisting, names, faces, and other personal information is automatically kind of blurred out or whatever before it's ever used, including information from screens, ID cards, pieces of paper, cell phones, to help protect both you and your home.
1: Yeah, I don't know. I don't think I would participate in this.
0: Yeah, no, it's like,
1: you had me at videoing the inside of my, and I understand we're saying it's to train robots, but like,
0: see, I didn't realize it was, I just thought it was just to kind of make fun a little bit.
1: Look at all the stuff we're picking up.
0: Well, I don't know. Yeah, I don't know. Has anybody ever done that before? Patent pending?
1: Not that I know of.
0: No. You know, just because people will watch just about anything.
1: They will.
0: And maybe this would be,
1: people will listen to just about anything.
0: Like what kind of stuff?
1: Oh, I don't know.
0: You and I?
1: Yeah.
0: People are listening?
1: Mm-hmm.
0: Testing 1, 2, 3. You can hear me on your radio?
1: Yes.
0: Yeah. Anyway, it was just a thought. I don't know, like,
1: yeah, I would not be, I would not be putting my name in the,
0: you just wait now. That'll be the next big YouTube thing where, and we'll say we should have done that. That's not what these guys are doing, but we should have started cleaning places, people's places, and posting it. And just burning out the stuff so you don't know where it is. Don't say where it is. Don't say who they are.
1: Oh, goodness.
0: And it'll be a big thing.
1: Hey, you could be onto something there.
0: Yeah. I'm not going to do it because I don't like cleaning.
1: Well, there's that.
0: Maybe I could attach the body cam to my wife.
1: Hey.
0: She could be cleaning.
1: Now you're thinking.
0: I don't think she likes cleaning either, though. Like, she doesn't, but
1: Does she like it?
0: Does she love it?
2: Girl, it's right here at our fingertips.

0: was Dierks Bentley with Mark and Ainsley on this Monday morning. Studag.
1: What?
0: Studag.
1: Studag.
0: S-T-A with two dots on it.
1: Yeah.
0: D-D-A-G.
1: So it's like the German? Is that when they have the dots there? Is that
0: it
1: German
0: is
1: or
0: Swedish?
1: Swedish. Okay, that was the next
0: Swedish.
1: We didn't mean to offend, but Swedish. Swedish.
0: No, we never mean to offend.
1: No. Well, we're just being silly.
0: I thought I would tag on to your cleaning story there.
1: Oh.
0: So
1: is it Swedish?
0: Is a Swedish term that translates directly to cleaning day.
1: But I
0: like this. I can get behind this. It's a cultural tradition of setting aside a dedicated block of time, usually on the weekend, or part of a community effort to tidy, clean, and reset living in shared spaces. So rather than doing sporadic chores or letting messes pile up, the Studag is about creating an intentional, rhythmic habit. So they say...
1: I think my wife's been doing this for years.
0: By herself.
1: Yes.
0: So this is a weekly reset where households pick a specific day and time each week, traditionally Saturday, to tackle basic cleaning, vacuuming, dusting, wiping surfaces, all those normal, boring stuff. So teamwork, they focus on teamwork. Everybody getting together makes it go faster. Everybody pitches in.
1: Oh, they show the little kids here.
0: You Googled it. Okay, yeah. There we go. In Swedish neighborhoods and apartment blocks, Föreningsstädag refers to a community-wide cleaning day. Neighbors gather to take leaves prepared outdoors. So it extends beyond just the household. But the benefits, they say, there's less stress because they break out the scattered chores down into like a scheduled, everybody just gets it done. The why behind the cleaning, which not only do we clean for the sanitary aspect, but it's also good for our minds to be in a generally cleaner space. Like, that's good for your mental health. And connection. If you live alone, it's a popular to schedule a video call with a faraway friend so you can chat while you both scrub. That's another idea, which that's kind of cool. Put some earplugs or earbuds, headset on, whatever, and be chatting while you're cleaning. Make the best of it. Anyway, I like the idea, I don't know why, of our whole household cleaning at once, not just me. I just love that concept.
1: Yeah. I don't know. Let's see how the internet thinks you pronounce it.
2: Städdag.
0: Oh.
2: Städdag.
0: Städdag.
2: Städdag.
1: And it looks like there might be a couple different ones.
2: Städdag.
3: Städdag. Städdag.
1: Städdag. No, it sounds like they're all very similar.
0: Yeah. Okay, so not Städdag.
3: Städdag.
1: Yeah.
0: But it's pronounced or spelt with an A.
1: Yeah.
0: Anyway, that's okay. There you have it. I think I would definitely, that's something I wish I had learned about sooner when I had more people in my house.
1: Yes. But it looks like, you know, you could get together with, you know, or help a neighbor or something, go to their place.
0: I think the concept is good.
1: Yeah.
0: I think it's a good concept.
1: Yeah. So the Swedish have something over the rest of us.
0: Well, we can learn.
1: Yes. Oh, all the time. It's like I learn more things all the time. Does that make any sense?
0: Not a lot.
1: No. Well, you know me. We've got news coming up right away. We've got to look at the synoptic overview, see if that's something I can pronounce.
0: Because
1: sometimes it's just like pages and pages and pages. It's got to be fairly easy this time because the weather seems okay. News, Aiden will be in as well, and we're back after this all happens.
0: Awesome.
1: Yeah. Just hang on for a few minutes, and we'll be back. News is next.

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1: From the national newsroom of CJ Radio, I'm Aiden Sparks. CO Silica says it would spend $125 million on Port of Churchill infrastructure if its southeastern Manitoba sand mining project is approved. The company says it plans to make 4 shipments a year through the port to markets in Europe and would build a dedicated storage and export facility. CO Silica has submitted a new environmental license application after its first proposal was rejected in 2024 over aquifer concerns. The new plan is smaller, calling for 492 wells over 5 years to extract up to 1.9 million tons of sand. A Winnipeg nurse has lost her license after the College of Registered Nurses of Manitoba found years of professional misconduct. The disciplinary decision cited repeated bullying, profanity, lack of compassion, and discriminatory comments about patients. The college said the nurse's behavior was long-standing and showed she was unwilling or unable to conduct herself appropriately with patients and colleagues. She has also been ordered to pay $50,000 toward investigation and hearing costs. Canada's economy stalled in the first quarter, raising debate over whether the country is in a technical recession. Statistics: Canada says real GDP was flat quarter over quarter, but fell 0.1% when annualized. That follows a 1% drop in the fourth quarter of 2025, meaning 2 straight weak quarters by some measures. Economists say the economy is clearly struggling, especially amid trade uncertainty and weaker business investment, but some say the latest decline is too small to confidently call it a recession. A Winnipeg man has been sentenced to 12 months in jail for sexually assaulting a nurse in a hospital parkade. 28-year-old Ermias Isaac Dangerfield pleaded guilty to sexual assault and breaching probation after approaching a nurse at St. Boniface General Hospital in November 2025 and making unwanted sexual contact. A judge said Dangerfield acted with sexual intent. Court heard he has a history of mental health challenges, including schizophrenia and previous convictions for sexually assaulting women who were strangers to him. That's a look at news. Weather is next.
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4: Take a look at the synoptic overview for Saskatchewan, Manitoba. They're saying a few showers, thunderstorms are expected along the cold front as it rotates northeastward into southern Manitoba. Narrow axes of decent instability will develop over the Red River Valley this afternoon. But the main dynamical forcing is moving westward and weakening at the same time. And with little in the way of a shear, severe thunderstorms are not expected. Non-severe thunderstorms are also expected in the vicinity of the low and along the warm front extending into northern Saskatchewan. The forecast for Swan River Dauphin, mix of sun and cloud today. Chance of showers this afternoon and a risk of a thunderstorm. High of 31, UV index of 7 or high. Tonight partly cloudy with a chance of showers early this evening and a risk of a thunderstorm and a low of 12. Tomorrow increasing cloudiness, 70% chance of showers late in the afternoon with a risk of a thunderstorm. High of 29, UV index of 7 or high. Cloudy periods overnight, 60% chance of showers and a low of 15. Wednesday periods of rain, high of 19, low of 10. Thursday showers, high of 17, low of 10. And Friday, a high of 23. For Nipah, Minnedosa, mainly cloudy today, 60% chance of showers with a risk of a thunderstorm as well. Clearing in the afternoon, high of 24, humidex 28, and a UV index of 6 or high. Partly cloudy overnight and a low of 12. Tomorrow, mainly cloudy, showers beginning in the afternoon, risk of a thunderstorm as well. High of 23, humidex 26, a UV index of 7 or high. Cloudy periods overnight with a 60% chance of showers and a low of 14. Wednesday periods of rain, high of 16, low of 11. Thursday, high of 16, low of 9. And Friday, a high of 20. For Vernon Oak Lake, mainly cloudy today, 60% chance of showers in the morning and into the afternoon with a risk of a thunderstorm. High of 23, humidex 25, a UV index of 6 or high. A few clouds overnight and a low of 13. Tomorrow becoming cloudy in the morning, 70% chance of showers late in the morning and into the afternoon. There's a risk of a thunderstorm as well. High of 23, humidex 28, a UV index of 3 or moderate. Cloudy overnight and a low of 13. Wednesday cloudy with a 60% chance of showers. High of 19, cloudy periods overnight and a low of 12. Thursday, mix of sun and cloud, high of 19, low of 9, and Friday, a high of 22. For Gimli Arbor, mainly cloudy, there's a chance of showers and risk of a thunderstorm this afternoon. High of 29, humidex 32, a UV index of 8 or very high. Partly cloudy overnight with a chance of showers early in the evening and a risk of a thunderstorm, and a low of 14. Tuesday, mix of sun and cloud, high of 28, humidex 33, a UV index of 7 or high, showers overnight and low of 16. Wednesday, showers, high of 20, low of 12. Thursday, high of 19, low of 11. And Friday, a high of 22. And for Esterhazy, mainly cloudy today. There's a chance of showers and risk of a thunderstorm. High of 24, humidex 26, a UV index of 8 or very high. Partly cloudy overnight with a chance of showers and a risk of a thunderstorm early in the evening and a low of 13. Tomorrow, cloudy, 60% chance of showers. There's a risk of a thunderstorm in the afternoon as well. High of 20, UV index of 5 or moderate. Cloudy periods overnight and a low of 12. Wednesday, showers, high of 17, low of 10. Thursday, high of 18, low of 10. And Friday, a high of 21. Let's take a look at the temperatures in the listening area. It's very close to each other, but Esterhazy, you're at 17. Gimli Arbor, 16. Verdon Oak Lake is at 14. Nipom and Adosa at 17 now. And Swan River sitting at 16 degrees.
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0: So how we do back in the day.
1: Okay.
0: If you haven't figured, we're already June.
1: Oh.
0: The first.
1: Yes.
0: Yeah. 2026. Still think I remember when they were all worried about Y2K.
1: Mm-hmm.
0: Remember that was?
1: Oh, yeah.
0: Huh. It's gone.
1: Every computer was going to
0: crash.
1: Yeah.
0: Yes. What do we got here? Let's go to 100. No, that's too many years. How about this? Something we might know. 88 years ago, 1938, Superman appeared in the first issue of Action Comics.
1: Oh.
0: 1938.
1: Oh.
0: In 2014, a copy of that exact 1938 edition sold for $3.2 million.
1: Wow.
0: That's the highest price ever paid for a comic book.
1: Wow.
0: You ever owned a comic book? I can't remember if we talked about it.
1: I've owned a comic book, but nothing that I was like protecting.
0: I had the
1: plastic.
0: Was it Superman? Didn't Superman die?
1: Mm-hmm.
0: Yeah, I had that copy. It was in a black sealed, you couldn't see it.
1: Ooh.
0: And I don't know what they went up to. Because my little brother bought one. He's like, you buy one with me.
1: Mm.
0: I don't know how much they were, $3, $4, $5.
1: Sure.
0: And they went up to like, I don't know, $200 or something.
1: Wow.
0: And then they dropped. And I think I got $20 for it or something.
1: Well, that's pretty good.
0: Yeah.
1: Better than opening it up and it turns out to be Reader's Digest.
0: Oh, yes. Who knows what was in there?
1: Yeah.
0: 62 years ago, 1964, the Rolling Stones arrived in New York to begin their first American tour.
1: Wow.
0: The first show was in a high school in Massachusetts.
1: Hmm.
0: 58 years ago, 1968, Helen Keller died, age 87. 46 years ago, 1980, CNN began broadcasting as the first cable news network, CNN.
1: When was that?
0: 1980.
1: CNN has only been around since 1980?
0: Mm-hmm.
1: Wow. I'm older than CNN? Wow.
0: Wow. But barely.
1: But barely, yes. Thank 40, you.
0: Yes. 42 years ago, 1984, Star Trek III, The Search for Spock was released. I think that was a horrible movie, wasn't it? I don't know.
1: Can't recall.
0: Mm. I didn't like most of those. I don't know why. What else we got here? Oh, 29 years ago, 1997, 58-year-old Kenny Rogers married his fifth wife, 31-year-old Wanda Miller. 58 and 31. How does that work?
1: Well, probably better than like 80 and 31.
0: Well, that's true. It's been some of those too. Today would have been their 26th anniversary, but he's passed away.
1: Oh.
0: No, 25 years ago, 2001, Moulin Rouge was released. Did you ever see that?
1: I didn't see the movie, but the song was awesome.
0: It had Nicole Kidman and Ewan McGregor.
1: Mm-hmm.
0: Yeah, I think I've seen it. And it's like,
1: it was burlesque.
0: Yeah.
1: Mm-hmm.
0: Just weird. 17 years ago, we probably forgot this. 2009, General Motors filed for bankruptcy.
1: Mm.
0: In the States, anyway, GM received $12 billion bailout.
1: Wow.
0: This is interesting. Ford received zero money.
1: Hmm.
0: That's just strange. Birthdays today. If you have a birthday, it's with some of these folks. Willow Shields is 26. Primrose Everdeen in the Hunger Games movies.
1: Okay.
0: I probably would know who that is if I saw a picture.
1: Mm-hmm.
0: Amy Schumer, 45.
1: Hilarious.
0: Mm-hmm. Alanis Morissette is 52.
1: Hmm.
0: Heidi Klum is 53. It's the blonde, isn't she a model?
1: Oh.
0: She's on American Idol or something like that. Yeah.
1: Mm-hmm. Or America's Got Talent.
0: Or something like that. Yeah, because, mm-hmm. She's not any good as a model anymore, probably. Or how does that work? She looks good.
1: She does, yeah.
0: Really good, yeah.
1: Yeah.
0: Has she had some work, I wonder? Does that matter? Why would you ask that question? It's almost like, did she have some work, though? Or did I ask that question? I guess
1: Nowadays, when somebody looks really well and they're aging,
0: yes.
1: That is the question. It's like, have they had... Because if they haven't had work done, wow, well, then they look really good because it's au naturel.
0: But then, it's just like there's a point where they just overdo it.
1: Yes.
0: It's like, why'd you do that? Oh, yeah. You were so nice looking before.
1: And I wonder if it was them, like, actually, I want my lips just a little bit bigger, or if the doctor just whoopsie or, you know, I don't know.
0: Yeah.
1: So like, I wonder if it was intentional sometimes.
0: Mm.
1: But once it's done, it's done.
0: Kurt Russell?
1: Yes.
0: Who's he married to? Well, they're not married, but they've been together forever.
1: Yes.
0: You know what I mean?
1: Great relationship, too. Or so it's...
0: Anyway, I saw them just, I don't know what it was. They were walking somewhere, mm-hmm. and the camera kind of caught a glimpse of her, and I think she's had a bunch of stuff done. I was like, I wouldn't have recognized who she was.
1: Oh.
0: Yeah, and I'm thinking, why? I don't know.
1: Yeah.
0: You know? Just don't... Just stay the way you are, gals.
1: Yeah. It's a hard one.
0: Yeah. Morgan Freeman. I'm Morgan Freeman, right? Him?
1: Yep.
0: 89.
1: Wow.
0: Yeah, it's not something, huh?
1: Mm-hmm.
0: Ron Wood is 79, Rolling Stones guy. Andy Griffith would have had a birthday today. That's Ron Howard's TV dad and Sheriff Andy Taylor, you know.
1: Am I the only one hearing the whistling?
0: Yeah.
1: Oh, okay.
0: I can't whistle. Can you? There you go. She's a lot better. Marilyn Monroe would have had a birthday today. Died in 1962. Today's National Pen Pal Day.
1: Oh.
0: Did you ever do that? Probably when you were in school, maybe.
1: We did in school.
0: Yeah. Mm-hmm. But must have, too. I don't know who. National Say Something Nice Day.
1: Glad you're here.
0: Okay, yeah. I guess I goofed already when I made fun of what's-her-name. With her facelift or whatever happened there. 20 days until Father's Day and radio station party.
1: Midway!
0: Yeah. 20 years for...
1: CJ Radio.
0: Yeah, CJ 104 in Swan River. Anyway, yeah.
1: Mm-hmm.
0: We're going to have a big, big, big party.
1: Mm-hmm.
0: Well, I think it's party always.
1: If you haven't heard, Bill actually got a midway.
0: Mm-hmm.
1: It's going to be at the museum
0: the
1: weekend of Father's Day weekend. So June 19th, 20th, 21st.
0: Yeah.
1: Free admission.
0: Yeah.
1: That's a big, big, big deal.
0: Because
1: if a person just wants to go eat or just to go take in a couple rides, you only have to pay for the food, the rides, or the games that you want to. There's going to be
0: a market
1: there, local producers and stuff. Like, big deal.
0: Yeah, yeah. And a lot of times that's the big reason why you might not go. It's because, like, well, I got to pay, you know, enough to go in that.
1: Yeah, well, there's been times.
0: Especially if you have a family.
1: You know, I'm not over the riding age, but I'm not so keen on the rides anymore.
0: I usually go for the mini donuts or something.
1: And there you go. And I don't have to pay $40 to get through the gate. I can just go smell the smells, take in the lights, look around, and you can do that for free.
0: Mm-hmm.
1: It's awesome.
0: Yeah. It's actually going to be some free pass giveaways, too, all sorts of stuff.
1: There are.
0: Yes, you'll see some of that around town, too. Anyway, that's enough of that for a free promo there. What else? Have to charge them now for it.
1: Oh, yeah.
0: Yeah, make up a bill.
1: Mm.
0: Mm-hmm.

0: 724, 624 in Saskatchewan. So I have some good news. There's some money coming to us.
1: Is there?
0: Most of us. Yep. We have a GST credit one-time top-up payment.
1: A top-up.
0: That's what they're calling it. And they're also saying this is the most anticipated payment of the month.
1: Oh.
0: Boom-da. Yeah, a one-time GST credit top-up confirmed for June the 5th.
1: Mm.
0: So, what is that, Friday? The payment is going to equal 50% mm-hmm. of your total annual GST credit amount for the last year, so July 2025 to June 2026 year.
1: Mm-hmm.
0: That's according to the CRA. So this is calculated using your 2024 adjusted family net income and your family situation as of January this year. So situation, okay, yeah. Whether you have a dependent, children, divorced, separated, all those, yep. You know, the situations. The federal government introduced this payment as part of the Canada Groceries and Essentials Benefit. So that was through Bill C-19, which received royal assent back in February. More than 12 million Canadians with low and modest incomes, modest, mm-hmm. I wonder what that is, are expected to receive this deposit automatically without a separate application. So this is just going to be provided to us. Mm-hmm. To qualify, you and your spouse or common law partner must have filed your 2024
1: yes.
0: tax return. 2024.
1: They say even if you didn't have any income to report.
0: It must be filed.
1: Yes, otherwise I guess they don't know.
0: They have no baseline yeah. to be able to provide the payment to you.
1: Mm-hmm.
0: So the payment may still appear as the GST credit in your bank statement while financial institutions are updating their systems to the Canada Groceries and Essentials Benefit.
1: Yeah. Well.
0: But anyway, some would call this free money.
1: Yeah.
0: It's definitely money.
1: Mm-hmm.
0: And supposed to be coming Friday, June 5th. So if you are set up for auto deposit, that's yeah. how you get your tax return. That's how it'll be provided. If you're still set up for paper check to be mailed, that will be coming, I guess, the following week or weeks, depending on the mail.
1: Oh, okay, yeah. I'm mm-hmm. just wondering who, how much you would have had to pay, because I'm thinking that I probably made too much this year.
0: To receive it?
1: Yeah.
0: For GST rebate?
1: Probably.
0: Oh, maybe.
1: I just noticed you did that.
0: So. Did I?
1: Yeah.
0: I think I do that sometimes.
1: They're saying a single... I'm just looking through here. Mm-hmm. This may be not right. A single adult with $25,000 in net income will receive... A single adult with $25,000 in net income will receive a one-time top-up for $267.
0: Okay.
1: Okay.

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1: The forecast for Swan River Dolphin, mix of sun and cloud today. Chance of showers this afternoon and risk of a thunderstorm. High of 31, UV index of 7 or high. Tonight, partly cloudy with a chance of showers early this evening and a risk of a thunderstorm and a low of 12. Tomorrow, increasing cloudiness, 70% chance of showers late in the afternoon with a risk of a thunderstorm. High of 29, UV index of 7 or high. Cloudy periods overnight, 60% chance of showers and a low of 15. Wednesday, periods of rain, high of 19, low of 10. Thursday, showers, high of 17, low of 10. And Friday, a high of 23. For Nipa, Minnedosa, mainly cloudy today. 60% chance of showers with a risk of a thunderstorm as well. Clearing in the afternoon, high of 24, humidex 28, and a UV index

of 6 or high. Partly cloudy overnight and a low of 12. Tomorrow, mainly cloudy. Showers beginning in the afternoon. Risk of a thunderstorm as well. High of 23, humidex 26, a UV index of 7 or high. Cloudy periods overnight with a 60% chance of showers and a low of 14. Wednesday periods of rain, high of 16, low of 11. Thursday, high of 16, low of 9. And Friday, a high of 20. For Vernon O'Clay, mainly cloudy today. 60% chance of showers in the morning and into the afternoon with a risk of a thunderstorm. High of 23, humidex 25, a UV index of 6 or high. Few clouds overnight and a low of 13. Tomorrow becoming cloudy in the morning. 70% chance of showers late in the morning and into the afternoon. There's a risk of a thunderstorm as well. High of 23, humidex 28, a UV index of 3 or moderate. Cloudy overnight and a low of 13. Wednesday cloudy with a 60% chance of showers. High of 19, cloudy periods overnight and a low of 12. Thursday, mix of sun and cloud, high of 19, low of 9, and Friday, a high of 22. For Gimli Arbor, mainly cloudy, there's a chance of showers and a risk of a thunderstorm this afternoon. High of 29, humidex 32, UV index of 8 or very high. Partly cloudy overnight with a chance of showers early in the evening and a risk of a thunderstorm and a low of 14. Tuesday, mix of sun and cloud, high of 28, humidex 33, UV index of 7 or high. Showers overnight, low of 16. Wednesday, showers, high of 20, low of 12. Thursday, high of 19, low of 11. And Friday, a high of 22. And for Esterhazy, mainly cloudy today. There's a chance of showers and a risk of a thunderstorm. High of 24, humidex 26, a UV index of 8 or very high. Partly cloudy overnight with a chance of showers and a risk of a thunderstorm early in the evening and a low of 13. Tomorrow cloudy, 60% chance of showers. There's a risk of a thunderstorm in the afternoon as well. High of 20, UV index of 5 or moderate. Cloudy periods overnight and a low of 12. Wednesday showers, high of 17, low of 10. Thursday, high of 18, low of 10. And Friday, a high of 21. Let's take a look at the temperatures in the listening area. The last little while, they've just been hopping between 16 and 17. Let's see what we're at now. Okay, so Esterhazy, you're at 17. Gimli Arbor's at 16. Oh, Verdon Oak Lake, 14. Nepomuceno is at 17. And Swan River, 16. So it's pretty much right.

0: 6:39 in Saskatchewan. Why are you laughing your head off there, Ainsley? I didn't even say something funny this time.
1: Well, I did.
0: Okay. So I'll tell you what she's laughing her head over. Here's the headline. An 83-year-old woman was attacked by wild turkeys.
1: Well.
0: And she's thinking that's funny that an 83-year-old woman would be.
1: No, but it was the way you said, did you do a story about an 83-year-old getting attacked by wild turkeys? And
0: yeah,
1: And it was just, and then it was so funny because it's like, this is normal for us. Did you do a story about some cockamamie thing?
0: I was, on the beach channel, they're all laughing. Because I thought, this seems familiar, but.
1: No, news to me.
0: Yeah, and I was thinking, well, maybe we did last week. And
1: nope.
0: So we didn't. So anyway, this is Ella out of Alameda, California.
1: Okay.
0: They're saying 1 week later and the bruises still haven't healed. Well, she's 83. Come on.
1: Goodness.
0: She got attacked. She got bruises on her face.
1: Oh, gosh.
0: Yeah.
1: She was getting pecked?
0: I haven't got to that part yet.
1: Oh, sorry.
0: Yeah. She says she was on her nightly walk when suddenly she was attacked from behind by a pair of wild turkeys. What the heck?
1: Sounds like she got goosed.
0: Or turkeyed.
1: Well, from the back.
0: Mm-hmm.
1: You know.
0: So this is what she says, quote, I went head first, broke my glasses, hit the palm of my hand and my thumb, bled in the nose, yeah.
1: Oh.
0: But she did.
1: Gosh. That's sad, huh?
0: Pretty shaken, pretty frustrated. She would like the city there, I guess, to protect its residents more from these wild turkeys. So I guess it's, must be a problem.
1: So would that be similar to how we have deer come into town sometimes? Is that similar to what we're talking about? Like, we don't have wild turkeys, so I'm trying to liken it to something.
0: Oh, okay.
1: So if I went walking out of town
0: so
1: and...
0: So you're saying, as a counselor of the town of Swan River, which she is, I should be protesting and saying, like, we need to get these deer under control here because they scare me at night.
1: Well, they're more scared of us than in that case, but...
0: Well, so you say...
1: But the wild turkeys part, these are just turkeys that are around. They're around where these people live.
0: Yeah. Well, but what if I came out to do my nightly walk and all of a sudden, boom, there's a deer. I could have a heart attack or something.
1: True.
0: Yeah, and I could die.
1: Yes, I've got some gasps and they come jumping out of the back lane.
0: See?
1: Mm-hmm.
0: You write that down for the next council meeting?
1: Yes, I'll take notes.
0: Anyway, she's not seriously hurt. Here is her talking about the ambush.
2: It happened, and it was very real. I went head first, and I broke my glasses. I hit my palm of my hand, my thumb, bled in the nose. They're ignoring the problem, basically. Pretty scary. Shell-shocked, a little afraid to go too far.
1: Oh, that must have been very scary. And especially at first you don't even know what it was. Then she's in shock because now she's hit the ground and she's injured. Oh, poor lady.
0: She does make a good point. She says if it was a dog that bit me, they'd be probably looking for that dog.
1: Yes.
0: But because it's a turkey.
1: It adds a layer of humor.
0: Well, a little bit.
1: There's a tiny...
0: There's an animal control officer that's talked about it, and they say, we're unable to remove any of the wild turkeys so far. Well, why? Why?
1: Yeah, why?
0: Do they fly? Are they protected?
1: Lately of police chasing all kinds of
0: mm-hmm.
1: emus and taking them down.
0: Alligators, crocodiles.
1: Yes.
0: Fugitives.
1: Clearly they could handle a couple turkeys.
0: Turkeys, yeah. Like you would think of if this was closer to Thanksgiving.
1: Oh, my goodness.
0: What?
1: Mark.
0: Well, maybe some of the neighbors would get, free turkey. You know what a turkey's worth nowadays?
1: It's true.
0: Of course, you'd have to do a little bit of,
1: point.
0: That's how you turn it into one of those butterball things there. Can you just get do you just baste over them, or do they inject that?
1: Well, there's a plucker involved.
0: Oh.
1: Mm-hmm.
0: Well, maybe there's like one on some kind of marketplace thing or something like that. Turkey plucker. 83-year-old, she probably knows how to pluck them.
1: Why is that?
0: Well, because she grew up in that era where, you went and got your food, maybe. Maybe not. She's in California, so...

0: 746, 646 in Saskatchewan. I learned about an interesting law in BC.
1: Ooh.
0: Now, I have...
1: Do they have a law that you have to listen to a certain radio station between a certain time of the morning and a certain time? Yeah.
0: Well, I don't know if it's an official law.
1: Well, there should be that for Manitoba, Saskatchewan.
0: You're talking about CJ Radio.
1: Yeah, of course.
0: Right.
1: Wow.
0: And you can use the radio app.
1: Oh, you can use an app, yeah. There's lots of people that are listening.
0: All over the place. Yeah. Mm-hmm. You don't have to be in the listening area.
1: No.
0: Mm-hmm. So in BC, now I have my own opinion.
1: Oh, do you?
0: Yeah, I know, it's hard to believe, right?
1: Sometimes you're kind of quiet. She's got no opinion at all.
0: No opinions on anything. Yeah. I know. But we'll see what you think about what you would think is a solution on this. So in BC, this is Canada, this mm-hmm. is specific to BC. I didn't know about this. If an engagement ring is given from one person to another,
1: mm-hmm.
0: it is considered legally to be a conditional gift.
1: Ooh, okay.
0: Given in contemplation of marriage.
1: Mm-hmm.
0: So that is a legal conditional gift if it is an engagement ring for the purpose of marriage.
1: Okay.
0: Okay.
1: So are you saying that if something goes haywire and they don't get married, the gift has to be returned?
0: That's exactly it.
1: Okay.
0: If the engagement is called off before the wedding happens, the law dictates that the ring must be returned to the person who purchased it, regardless of who ended the relationship.
1: Hmm.
0: And I didn't know this was a thing. This is a law in BC. So the rules around this, the no-fault approach, it does not matter who caused the breakup or why it happened.
1: Ooh.
0: Okay, so you and I are engaged. Uh-huh. You give me a ring. You cheat on me.
1: Okay.
0: We break up.
1: Yeah. Yeah,
0: you have to give the ring back.
1: Even though I'm the cheater.
0: Even though you're the cheater.
1: That doesn't seem fair, does it?
0: Interesting, right?
1: Yeah, okay, but it's illegal and binding, whatever.
0: The only major exception to this law...
1: is what, if she's the cheater?
0: No.
1: Okay. Aha.
0: If the recipient can provide clear evidence that the giver explicitly intended the ring to be a permanent, no strings attached gift, regardless of whether a marriage took place. So if I give it to you and perhaps in writing, I don't mm-hmm. know how else you would prove that I said, no matter what happens, I am giving you this ring regardless. That is the only way that you would hold up in court to try to... or for it to hold up in court that I mm-hmm. could say, no, I'm keeping the ring.
1: So
0: Mark said...
1: don't say that then if you give somebody an engagement ring. It's like, here's an engagement ring. Will you marry me? And if this falls through before we get married, I want the ring back.
0: Right.
1: Yeah.
0: Right.
1: Okay.
0: If the couple, same story, mm-hmm. you give me an engagement ring, we go through with the marriage, then we get divorced... I can keep it now.
1: Oh, there you go.
0: Because the marriage happened. Yes. And that's exactly what it is. You fulfilled the...
1: whatever it is.
0: Yeah. The condition of that permanent gift.
1: Yeah.
0: So, this was surprising to me that this was a law. I didn't know that in any part of Canada that this was... I mean, there's morals... people have morals. You give me an engagement ring. I'm not exactly sure. We break up a week later. Am I keeping a $5,000 engagement ring? I don't know.
1: $5,000?
0: I don't know. Some are way more. Some are way less. Maybe it's a 50 cent, or it's 50 cent.
1: Can be like dollar a cracker little, jack.
0: Yeah, one of those little machine things. So I thought my opinion, my idea was, would it be fair then if it maybe across Canada, but specific to BC with this law in... what about... it's 2026. We share it.
1: Mm.
0: We decide...
1: would I wear it for a while and then you wear it for a while? How does that work? Don't we have different size fingers?
0: Share the cost of it.
1: Oh.
0: So if we decide we're going to get a $1,000 ring, we would each pay $500 for
1: it.
0: Okay. And then when we dissolve...
1: ooh.
0: It's kind of neither here nor there. Either I keep the ring or sell it and get our money back.
1: But if you kept it, what about my $500?
0: I'd have to give you that $500 for it. I'd have to pay you your share.
1: Boy, this whole marriage thing's getting really complicated.
0: I know, it's complicated. But I did. I was really surprised that this is an actual official law.
1: Well, I guess, you know, something what do they say? Consider. One in two marriages fail in the first salon, or is that one in two businesses?
0: I don't know.
1: Which are probably
0: one
1: similar.
0: In two marriages?
1: Yeah.
0: Wow. Yikes. That's like really bad odds.
1: I don't know. I could be out a little bit.
0: I hope so.
1: But
0: I hope you are out a lot.
1: Because I'm trying to think.
0: I know. I think the number like, one reason for divorce is financial.
1: Oh, okay.
0: That I think stands. But
1: I think me and my wife, we went and picked it out together.
0: Oh, okay.
1: Which is probably a good thing because I found it later. She's kind of particular with some of that kind of stuff. But I paid for it.
0: Right.
1: But she picked it out.
0: Right.
1: And now we've been married for a while, so I guess I can't get that back. But.
0: Yeah, measly, I don't know, almost 40 years.
1: Yeah. That ring awesome. Probably worth a few more bucks now then.
0: Maybe.
1: Than when we got it. I don't know.
0: Hey.
1: Should get it appraised, maybe.
0: I'm so happy for you guys.
1: Yeah. Oh, well, yeah, but like you were supposed to say, why would you get it appraised now?
0: Oh.
1: It's like, wow, this is worth some money. Well, she's going to keep it.
0: Right.
1: Oh. So maybe she should still have it appraised because then when you split everything. Well, but that's hers anyway. How does that work? That doesn't seem fair.
0: Why are you splitting everything?
1: Well, I'm just saying, like, if there's a breakup or something like
0: that. Oh, goodness.
1: And then who gets the dog?
0: Gracious.
1: That's the biggest thing.
0: Okay.
1: Big
0: now
1: fight
0: we're
1: there.
0: Talking. Yeah,
1: that's
0: you
1: right.
0: can keep your ring.
1: That's right. Wonder how
0: taking
1: that would work.
0: The dog.
1: Yeah. What if that's usually a big, you know, what do you call that? Where it's a big fight.
0: Big fight?
1: Yeah, over who gets the dog. Because
0: oh,
1: it's usually like it's the kids, too. Do you want the kids? Of course,
0: my
1: I don't.
0: Goodness.
1: Little brats, you keep them.

0: 4 minutes to the top of the hour on the morning show, CJ Radio, Ainsley and Mark.
1: Mm-hmm. Good morning.
0: For the first day of June.
1: June.
0: Just about said July. I'm shocked it's June.
1: Mm-hmm.
0: But it's Monday. Mm-hmm. Is that the first day of the week? Or is that the second day of the week?
1: Oh,
0: what
1: this
0: is the first
1: age
0: day of
1: old question.
0: Yes. When is the beginning of the week?
1: See, because we liken the Saturday, Sunday as the weekend.
0: And except if you look on the calendar, why are they at one end and the other end? Why are they both at the same end somewhere?
1: I wondered that.
0: New poll, anyway. What is the first day of the week? People are split, as you can imagine, according to the ones who were polled. 54% say Monday is the first day of the week. 45% say Sunday.
1: Might give a different view in your mind.
0: You know, we're looking at a calendar behind me here, mm-hmm. and like the first day of the calendar week is Sunday.
1: Mm-hmm.
0: So I don't know. They say that people that maybe from other countries will say Monday's the first day of the week. 86% said that. 14% said Sunday. 1% said another day. What other day?
1: Oh, 1%'s had too many drinky poos.
0: Well, it could be. The thing according...
1: Was Wednesday the first day of the week? What's happening here?
0: Well, for some people.
1: I guess.
0: You know? We're not going to say
1: I guess
0: who.
1: It would depend when your days off are, too. Maybe. Oh, if you got Monday, Tuesday off, is that your weekend?
0: Really?
1: And then you work Wednesday to Sunday? Well, in your mind.
0: Oh.
1: Things could be very different in our minds.
0: They could be. There's all sorts of... Things are different in my mind.
1: Mm-hmm. But it might change our perspective because people, you know, groan, oh, it's Monday. Mm-hmm. But maybe if we think Sunday's the first day and Monday's a Tuesday, it's still a Monday, but it's actually acting like a Tuesday, maybe Monday wouldn't be so bad for some folks. You get what I'm saying?
0: No. What if it acts as a Wednesday? Like we're just, I guess.
1: Darn you, Wednesday.
0: Depends on what you did, I guess, in the weekend. And if you're like, I mean, remember working with some people that were like hungover all weekend, so Monday was like, ugh.
1: Yeah.
0: Yes. Whereas, you know.
1: Read between our,
0: This is our happy place here at the station. So it's like, I was teasing Bill last night because I was with him last night because we're always together.
1: Mm-hmm.
0: And I said, but I like my job, you know, coming to work. This is fun. Could I have slept in? I guess so.
1: Yes.
0: But, you know, it's. I don't want to say it's too much fun.
1: Could I have slept in with some training?
0: That's right. But then, you know, I get to play songs like this that can be fun. And you don't even get trouble with playing this. News is next.
2: Goodness gracious, great balls of fire. I let you love what I thought of this morning. You came along and you blew me, honey. I've changed my mind. This world is fine. 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

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That you find nails and then I twiddle my thumb. I'm real nervous, but it sure is fun. Come on, baby, it drives me crazy. And this blue, it's just great balls of fire.

0: just great. This is great. Balls of fire.
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2: From the national newsroom of CJ Radio, I'm Aiden Sparks. About 1,500 motorcycles took part in Winnipeg's 18th annual Ride for Dad Parade Saturday. The event raises money for the fight against prostate cancer and has brought in more than $5.8 million in Manitoba since 2009. Organizers hope to match last year's record total of $762,000. The Manitoba Ride is part of a national campaign that has raised $39 million since 2000. The federal government has ordered an independent financial audit of the Office of the Commissioner of Indigenous Languages after receiving anonymous complaints. Canadian Heritage says the review will examine whether the office's records, systems, and practices comply with the Indigenous Languages Act. The office was created after a recommendation from the Truth and Reconciliation Commission. Some former employees and others are raising concerns about spending and whether the office has done enough to support Indigenous languages, including criticism of a $10 million conference held in Ottawa last year. Canada's economy stalled in the first quarter, raising debate over whether the country is in a technical recession. Statistics: Canada says real GDP was flat quarter over quarter, but fell 0.1% when annualized. That follows a 1% drop in the fourth quarter of 2025, meaning two straight weak quarters by some measures. Economists say the economy is clearly struggling, especially amid trade uncertainty and weaker business investment, but some say the latest decline is too small to confidently call it a recession. The Manitoba Health Coalition is criticizing the NDP government for continuing to expand for-profit lab services. The concern comes after Health Minister Uzoma Asegwara announced a new DynaCare lab in Selkirk, saying it will improve access to diagnostic services in the Interlake Eastern region. The coalition says the NDP criticized private health care while in opposition and argues public money should go toward public services and better wages. Asegwara says the province now has an agreement with DynaCare that includes standards, expectations, and improved access for Manitobans. That's a look at news. Weather is next.
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5: The forecast for Swan River Dolphin: mix of sun and cloud today. Chance of showers this afternoon and a risk of a thunderstorm. High of 31, a UVNX of 7 or high. Tonight, partly cloudy with a chance of showers early this evening and a risk of a thunderstorm and a low of 12. Tomorrow, increasing cloudiness, 70% chance of showers late in the afternoon with a risk of a thunderstorm. High of 29, a UVNX of 7 or high. Cloudy periods overnight, 60% chance of showers and a low of 15. Wednesday, periods of rain, high of 19, low of 10. Thursday, showers, high of 17, low of 10. And Friday, a high of 23. For Nipah, Minnedosa, mainly cloudy today. 60% chance of showers with a risk of a thunderstorm as well. Clearing in the afternoon. High of 24, humidex 28, and a UVNX of 6 or high. Partly cloudy overnight and a low of 12. Tomorrow, mainly cloudy. Showers beginning in the afternoon. Risk of a thunderstorm as well. High of 23, humidex 26, a UVNX of 7 or high. Cloudy periods overnight with a 60% chance of showers and a low of 14. Wednesday periods of rain, high of 16, low of 11. Thursday high of 16, low of 9. And Friday a high of 20. For Vernon O'Clay, mainly cloudy today. 60% chance of showers in the morning and into the afternoon with a risk of a thunderstorm. High of 23, humidex 25, a UV index of 6 or high. A few clouds overnight and a low of 13. Tomorrow, becoming cloudy in the morning. 70% chance of showers late in the morning and into the afternoon. There's a risk of a thunderstorm as well. High of 23, humidex 28, a UV index of 3 or moderate. Cloudy overnight and a low of 13. Wednesday, cloudy with a 60% chance of showers. High of 19, cloudy periods overnight and a low of 12. Thursday, mix of sun and cloud. High of 19, low of 9. And Friday, a high of 22. For Gimli Arbor, mainly cloudy. There's a chance of showers and a risk of a thunderstorm this afternoon. High of 29, humidex 32. The UV index of 8 or very high. Partly cloudy overnight with a chance of showers early in the evening and a risk of a thunderstorm and a low of 14. Tuesday, mix of sun and cloud. High of 28, humidex 33. The UV index of 7 or high. Showers overnight and low of 16. Wednesday, showers, high of 20, low of 12. Thursday, high of 19, low of 11. And Friday, a high of 22. And for Esterhazy, mainly cloudy today. There's a chance of showers and risk of a thunderstorm. High of 24, humidex 26, the UV index of 8 or very high. Partly cloudy overnight with a chance of showers and a risk of a thunderstorm early in the evening and a low of 13. Tomorrow cloudy, 60% chance of showers. There's a risk of a thunderstorm in the afternoon as well. High of 20, UV index of 5 or moderate. Cloudy periods overnight and a low of 12. Wednesday showers, high of 17, low of 10. Thursday, high of 18, low of 10. And Friday, a high of 21. Let's take a look at temperatures in the listening area. Esterhazy, 18 degrees. Gimli Arbor is at 16. Vernal Click is at 14. Nipaw Minnedosa, you're at 17 degrees. And Swan River sitting at 16.
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0: 11 minutes after 8, after 7 in Saskatchewan. Bryce Harper, you might not know the name. He plays for the Philadelphia Phillies baseball team.
1: Oh, that
0: team.
1: Bryce Harper.
0: Yes, I knew after I explained that, you'd know. No. He has, a video of his has gone viral. Mm-hmm. But it's for an interesting reason. So when you brush your teeth, would you say you brush your teeth like everybody else?
1: I don't know.
0: I don't know either. Okay, what's the first thing you do when you brush your teeth? So if you go...
1: Get my toothbrush.
0: Okay.
1: I usually wet it a little bit.
0: Right, me too.
1: And then put some toothpaste on it.
0: On what?
1: On the end of the toothbrush.
0: Okay.
1: Why am I supposed to put on my fingers?
0: A pea-size amount, maybe?
1: Yeah.
0: Okay, well, that's what most people do.
1: Okay.
0: The wetting of the toothbrush, I don't know. I always did because it seems like it softens it a little bit.
1: Yeah, it does.
0: Just gets things going.
1: Yeah.
0: I don't know why I do. No, but when you said that, I

0: thought, okay, I do that
1: maybe
0: too.
1: It's a Manitoba thing.
0: Maybe, or Winnipeg. Mm-hmm. He posted a video. Good morning, y'all. Mm-hmm. And he's like sharing his morning routine. And he takes the toothpaste and just into his mouth.
1: Oh, okay.
0: And then brushes his teeth.
1: Wow.
0: And it's caused quite an uproar.
1: Yeah, well, I don't want to say he's crazy, but...
0: from what I understand, like, he's got some people have said they've been horrified.
1: What's his name again?
0: It's disgusting. His name is Bryce Harper,
1: okay.
0: B-R-Y-C-E.
1: I want to take a look at this.
0: Mm-hmm. So, yeah, he posted the video to he's got more than 600,000 followers on TikTok.
1: Well, of course he would.
0: And when he squeezed the toothpaste straight from the tube in his mouth rather than applying it on the toothbrush first, that's when everything went sideways.
1: Mm-hmm.
0: So, fun fact, his parents are...
1: Also thinking that he's crazy?
0: His dad was a dentist.
1: Oh.
0: Mom was a hygienist.
1: Mm-hmm.
0: And this isn't new. Bryce is 45 years old.
1: Mm-hmm.
0: He has always brushed his teeth this way. He's always squirted in his mouth first.
1: Oh, yeah.
0: Now,
1: I don't know, like, just thinking, well, probably came from a rich family where they had just more toothpaste than, you know, just squirt a bunch in your mouth and...
0: A dentist, her name is Maria, she commented and said, my only concern would be you have a lot of germs in your mouth.
1: Uh-huh.
0: So when you're putting your mouth on the toothpaste tube,
1: uh-huh,
0: you get those germs on there. Some people share toothpaste and things like that.
1: Mm-hmm.
0: So that's where I would say if you were like...
1: But what if he shares his toothbrush?
0: Well, then it would probably be neither here nor there. Mm-hmm. Oh, you found the video of him?
1: Yeah.
0: Okay.
1: It's disgusting. How dare him squirt?
0: At least he's brushing his teeth.
1: Yes, it actually kind of looked okay. Like I had imagined, I don't know.
0: He said he's always done that.
1: Yes.
0: And others have said the only time they've ever seen somebody doing that is like their 3-year-old trying to eat the toothpaste.
1: Oh, well, maybe that's where he started. I've always done that, as far as I remember.
0: I would think as a means of control, like we have full control when we're watching how much we're squirting on the toothbrush.
1: That's because you and I are economizing.
0: We're the economizers.
1: Yes, that's right. Where he's just like willy-nilly, just who knows how much he squirted in there.
0: Yeah.
1: At least when we go to our dentist, we can say we have a precise
0: rationing
1: amount of toothpaste.
0: You bet.
1: We don't waste.
0: Well, we're not wasters.
1: No.
0: No. Wasters,
1: you know,
0: wasting
1: the price
0: is
1: of
0: for
1: toothpaste
0: chumps
1: nowadays, right?
0: Exactly. Anyway, yeah, he's famous. He's famous already, but now he's super duper famous. He's like 2.4 million views on this, him brushing his teeth.
1: I remember, I think, I don't know if you heard the story, but a lot of listeners would have, when I was a young lad, I don't know how old, 7 or 8 years old, Mom and I went to Polo Park or something in Winnipeg there, and we get there, and it's like, it's this big fight with all these people, and we're wondering what's going on, and they had like the first 500 people get a free tube of toothpaste.
0: Oh.
1: And we weren't rich.
0: Mm-hmm.
1: We could have used the free thing, but we were both looking at each other wondering, like, really?
0: For a tube of
1: toothpaste? There's pretty much a fight going on.
0: Wow.
1: Yeah, it's like, really? Well, whatever.
0: Well, some people's worlds are fairly tunnel vision-y.
1: Yeah,
0: I was going to say small, but it's not small. It's just... Got different focuses, I suppose.
1: Hopefully everybody's getting up to go to work and whatever else, but if you're not yet, maybe you have the day off, you and the missus.
0: Mm-hmm.
1: I will play some music for you.
0: Oh.
1: The rest of us will all be grossed out. Imagine if that was your parents or something. Ew. Anyway. 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
2: There's many times that we've loved and we've shared love and made love. It doesn't seem to me like it's enough. It's just not enough, man.

0: ballpark at Ainslie.
1: As Ainslie's singing along with Barry White, she's thinking it's Sing Along Friday. But that's okay. From his problem of not getting enough love to this story. Have you ever paid a toll somewhere, like you're on a road and...
2: I have.
1: Yeah?
2: Mm-hmm. It was in the States. I can't remember where we were driving to, but...
1: Remember how
2: we
1: much it might have been?
2: It was only a couple bucks, if I recall. Like $3-4
1: Were you annoyed that you had to pay it?
2: No, I was kind of like, oh, a toll road. This is new. I never pay tolls. I'm from Canada.
1: I thought it was cool.
2: Specifically Manitoba, where we don't have toll roads. Yeah.
1: That's right. Don't give them any ideas.
2: Mm-hmm.
1: Houston. I guess as a subdivision.
2: Do they have a problem?
1: Yes. Houston, we have a problem. Bunch of residents. They live in like a little town or something just off the freeway there.
2: Okay.
1: And when they got into this...
2: Do me a favor. While you're talking, maybe put the scissors down.
1: No.
2: You got them open, too.
1: Well, I do. Isn't there a song about that? Nice. Scissors down.
2: First, maybe go for a run.
1: These are those ones that, like, I can't hurt myself, I don't think. But they're not pointy. Do you think Bill would... think our boss? She is Safety Ainslie, right? Is that what you're worried about?
2: No, I...
1: Me and scissors.
2: Rudely interrupting you. Go ahead.
1: That's okay. I do it all the time, too. So back to these guys. So
2: yes.
1: Can you imagine any of us in the smaller towns we live in, you want to leave town, and the first thing you do is there's a toll. That's the only way you can leave town is to go through a toll.
2: Oh, I have questions.
1: And when you come back home, there's that same toll. So these guys, when they moved into this place, the toll wasn't there yet. Mm-hmm. It was under development. They never really put two and two together. The developer never told them there's going to be a toll happening here, you know, later on. And people now that are paying the toll, and they have no other way to get in and out of the town without going through this stupid toll thing.
2: So wait, they
1: weren't
2: told? The
1: toll's on the highway. They weren't told. The what?
2: They weren't told?
1: Told.
2: Told about the toll.
1: Oh.
2: Yeah. I know.
1: They weren't. Okay. It took me a second there.
2: I know.
1: Or five. It's like, what? Told. Yes.
2: So they weren't advised
1: told.
2: Of
1: no,
2: this,
1: advised
2: yeah,
1: of this
2: ahead of time.
1: And now it's costing them. This one person says, every time I look at my bank statement, there's another $20 here and another one there for a toll. One person's estimating they're spending $100 a month on tolls.
2: Okay.
1: Just to get, you want
2: to leave
1: home?
2: And come home.
1: There's a toll. You come back, there's a toll. Can you imagine spending $100?
2: Do we know where this toll money, is it going to the town? Is this something that the pesky town council enacted? Or
1: it's the Houston Toll Commission or whatever are getting it. It has nothing to do with the town.
2: And, like, who
1: just
2: approved
1: has,
2: this? Like,
1: well, it's just...
2: It doesn't make sense if it's...
1: Like, it's not a toll to necessarily to go in and out of the town. It's just where the town is to get onto this highway or whatever. You're going to have to go through this toll, which is on the highway.
2: See, I feel like there should be an exemption pass for those folks.
1: You sound like some of these people.
2: Oh.
1: This one person, I called the Houston Toll Commission, and I said, like, is there a pass we can get because we don't have a choice?
2: Right.
1: And they said, nope.
2: Darn you, Houston Toll people.
1: Yeah.
2: It doesn't make sense. If I'm stuck into it, I'm already paying, I guess, what is the toll for? It's to look after the road.
1: Yeah. Anyway, I guess they've gotten a hold of the developer, and the developer, I guess, I don't know if they're trying to sue them or whatever, but they're saying that they acknowledge that maybe they should have thought this through a little bit more or made another way to... So it looks like they are trying to make an access so then they can miss this toll.
2: And that would be less
1: just
2: expensive
1: to go into the town,
2: than
1: yes.
2: just providing a pass to the town residents?
1: Well, I guess I don't think the Houston Toll Commission care.
2: Right.
1: So it's this developer that's getting all the pressure.
2: Right.
1: From all the people they've sold their places to. That maybe can you make another access road or something like that goes around.
2: And that's where the... Okay.
1: Yeah.
2: So it's going to be the developer that's paying for the road.
1: I guess so, yes.
2: Mm.
1: And probably anybody else that probably moves in there later. That's all I know of the story, but
2: I feel for the developer a little bit, like if they honestly had no idea.
1: Well, I don't know if they had no idea.
2: Well, that's what I'm wondering, right?
1: Because it looks like this was kind of half being built for a while, and
2: Like, and maybe there was a loophole where they didn't have to advise people because there was nothing in place at the time, and they just saw, what are they going to do about it then? That, there's that one side.
1: Doesn't she sound like a politician?
2: But maybe the developer had actually no idea. And if they actually had no idea, I feel awful for them. Like, this has got to be really, really crummy. You did your developing and developed a development.
1: And a lot of developing happening.
2: I know. And then you sold it, and now, this huge cost of building a road, everybody's mad at you. But if they did know about it, then you get what you get and you don't get upset.
1: Goodness. Well, they're saying they didn't know.
2: Yeah, I'd be saying
1: I didn't
2: know too.
1: I didn't know, so you gotta go and
2: step on my toe. No.
1: And give me back my, what is it? It's a toll again. Yes.
2: Oh yeah, toll.
1: Anyway, I was trying to think, what were we talking about?
2: Yeah. What were we rhyming with?
1: Who knows? We were rhyming with toll.
2: Yeah.
1: Don't be a troll.
2: Pay your
1: I
2: toll.
1: Might be on patrol. Can you just run through it and not have to pay?
2: I don't know about
1: no.
2: that. No.
1: Not the solution.

The forecast for Swan River Dolphin, mix of sun and cloud today. Chance of showers this afternoon and a risk of a thunderstorm. High of 31, UV index of 7 or high. Tonight, partly cloudy with a chance of showers early this evening and a risk of a thunderstorm and a low of 12. Tomorrow, increasing cloudiness, 70% chance of showers late in the afternoon with a risk of a thunderstorm. High of 29, UV index of 7 or high. Cloudy periods overnight, 60% chance of showers and a low of 15. Wednesday, periods of rain, high of 19, low of 10. Thursday, showers, high of 17, low of 10. And Friday, a high of 23. For Nipa, Minnedosa, mainly cloudy today. 60% chance of showers with a risk of a thunderstorm as well. Clearing in the afternoon, high of 24, humidex 28, and a UV index of 6 or high. Partly cloudy overnight and a low of 12. Tomorrow, mainly cloudy. Showers beginning in the afternoon. Risk of a thunderstorm as well. High of 23, humidex 26, a UV index of 7 or high. Cloudy periods overnight with a 60% chance of showers and a low of 14. Wednesday, periods of rain, high of 16, low of 11. Thursday, high of 16, low of 9. And Friday, a high of 20. For Vernon Oak Lake, mainly cloudy today. 60% chance of showers in the morning and into the afternoon with a risk of a thunderstorm. High of 23, humidex 25, a UV index of 6 or high. Few clouds overnight and a low of 13. Tomorrow, becoming cloudy in the morning. 70% chance of showers late in the morning and into the afternoon. There's a risk of a thunderstorm as well. High of 23, humidex 28, a UV index of 3 or moderate. Cloudy overnight and a low of 13. Wednesday, cloudy with a 60% chance of showers. High of 19, cloudy periods overnight and a low of 12. Thursday, mix of sun and cloud, high of 19, low of 9, and Friday, a high of 22. For Gimli Harbor, mainly cloudy, there's a chance of showers and a risk of a thunderstorm this afternoon. High of 29, humidex 32, the UV index of 8 or very high. Partly cloudy overnight with a chance of showers early in the evening and a risk of a thunderstorm, and a low of 14. Tuesday, mix of sun and cloud, high of 28, humidex 33, the UV index of 7 or high. Showers overnight, low of 16. Wednesday showers, high of 20, low of 12. Thursday, high of 19, low of 11. And Friday, a high of 22. And for Esterhazy, mainly cloudy today. There's a chance of showers and risk of a thunderstorm. High of 24, humidex 26. The UV index of 8 or very high. Partly cloudy overnight with a chance of showers and a risk of a thunderstorm early in the evening and a low of 13. Tomorrow cloudy, 60% chance of showers. There's a risk of a thunderstorm in the afternoon as well. High of 20, UV index of 5 or moderate. Cloudy periods overnight and a low of 12. Wednesday showers, high of 17, low of 10. Thursday, high of 18, low of 10. And Friday, a high of 21. Let's take a look at temperatures in our listening area. Esterhazy, you're at 18. Gimli Harbor is 16, Verdon Oak Lake 14, Nipa Minnedosa is at 17, and Swan River sitting at 16 degrees. More Ainsley and Mark on this first day of June. June the 1st, yeah. Hopefully you're wide awake and doing whatever you're doing now.

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0: Good news, there's a monkey jumping on houses in the neighborhood.
5: So this might be a good time to do good news for June the 1st. Woman in Ohio, her name's Jennifer. She scored a year's worth of free Dave's single burgers after taking first place in the Wendy's mascot look-alike contest. I guess she was going to look like the daughter, I guess, which was held on World Redhead Day last week. She says winning the competition was so fun and amazing because typically redheads weren't celebrated back in the day, and now I'm celebrating my differences and won a prize for it. Redhead.
6: There's statistics about redheads and blue-eyed people as well.
5: Oh. Because I thought the redheads, there were supposed to be less and less of them, some kind of a gene thing happening or whatever.
6: Yeah, well,
5: that they could be gone after a while.
6: I'm going to write that down.
5: Yeah,
6: get
5: what?
6: Some stats.
5: Oh, okay.
6: Well, there's something particular to...
5: redheads?
6: Those blessed with red hair, yeah.
5: Yeah. I don't know. Hey, whatever color your hair is, huh?
6: Some of us don't even know anymore.
5: No, I don't know. Yeah, what color my hair is anymore. One of the contest judges was Wendy Thomas. She's the daughter of Dave Thomas and the real life inspiration for Wendy's.
6: Oh.
5: That's kind of neat.
6: Hmm.
5: You've heard about a canary in a coal mine? Didn't the police do a song about that?
6: Something about that.
5: Canary in a coal mine. Yeah. In the UK, there's an abandoned coal mine that has become a home to several species of owls and a lot of them.
6: Oh.
5: They're saying the son of the coal miner who worked there returned to take photos of how nature has reclaimed the mine. He says he's heard a lot of hooting.
6: A lot of hooting?
5: Hooting, yeah. I don't have a clip of that, but...
6: We can imagine.
5: Mm-hmm. What do you mean?
6: The hoots. Hoot, hoot.
5: Oh. Twit, twee, twit, taboo? What was that?
6: What is that from?
5: Mr. Jessup?
6: Maybe.
5: Wasn't that owl picture there?
6: Oh, and the eyes would move.
5: Ooh, yeah, ooh, and that was like,
6: whoa. You just blew my mind.
5: Yes, it's like, how do they do that?
6: Oh, there's a lot of people right now going, I remember that. There's a lot going, owl what? Mr. Yeah. Who?
5: A picture on the wall, his eyes moved, and you could tell somebody behind the wall was actually moving the eyes back and forth.
6: Some creepy old man dressed up, what? Yeah. Need a tickle trunk?
5: Come see my tickle trunk, kids.
6: Oh, dear.
5: Yeah. He wasn't that kind of
6: guy. No, it was an awesome show.
5: Yes.
6: Mm-hmm.
5: I didn't care for the later on ones where they had, I don't know, but the original ones.
6: No, I like the OG.
5: Yeah.
6: Yeah. Mm-hmm. Colors will fade.

0: 842, 742 in Saskatchewan. So I got a story about a plane. Now, you and I have talked, we don't fly hardly at all.
1: Never.
0: In fact, truth be told, if I never go on a plane again, I'll be okay with that. That's how I feel.
1: I see in my, like, my family, we've got, with all my brothers and sisters, there's a family text going on, and something's, they're looking for some kind of flight for somebody.
0: Oh.
1: And we were saying the same thing. It's like, probably never going to go on another flight because it's getting way expensive. Like,
0: it is getting really expensive, yeah.
1: Way too expensive.
0: And yet there's people that fly, you know, besides the people that work on the plane.
1: Oh, yeah.
0: But yeah, fly for work daily, weekly, every couple days. They just fly. Mm-hmm. That is, they're just used to it. It's normal. They don't think anything of it, you know? I would be in the boat. I have to make a list and think of everything. And do I have this where it's supposed to be?
1: Where are your tweezers?
0: It's a big, where are those tweezers? My goodness. United Flight diverted to Wisconsin after a passenger's multiple attempts to breach the cockpit. So this person is on a flight. Now, when we're on a flight, we're all in it together. We're all, whatever happens to this plane is happening to everyone.
1: This person obviously didn't care then.
0: Well,
1: whatever they're breaching it for.
0: I know. And it doesn't seem like there was any, like, there's no purpose. They're calling this person an unruly passenger, caused this security concern. Air traffic control was describing the passenger who had made, quote, multiple attempts to try to breach the cockpit before law enforcement officers on board were able to restrain him. So, to my knowledge, and maybe this has changed recently, I have not been in a flight in the last few years for sure, but I don't know that we always have airport or officers on a plane like this. Must have, I'm assuming this was partly coincidental.
1: Can't you just get you know, the other workers on the plane there, just give them
0: tasers?
1: Or like a dog or something like that, it can bite.
0: Oh, goodness. Yeah, but it's like hazard upon hazard upon hazard.
1: I was watching one of those, you know, police chase things, and this, whoever this was, they stole a car, and then they were smashing into people, and anyway, by the time the cops got to him and got him on the ground, and they had the dog there, too, and the dog was biting his butt.
0: Oh.
1: And I'm like, good for the dog.
0: Yes.
1: Take a few more chomps, because, like, that'll, if anything...
0: Our butt's the biggest muscle.
1: Well,
0: so you've got some to spare.
1: But I'm just thinking, you know, like, whatever the judge does, that's not going to be a big deal. But getting bit by a dog that doesn't know what the word stop it means.
0: And yes, and you are the one, and you have no control.
1: Yeah.
0: That would be jeepers.
1: It almost seemed like the cops were kind of like, oh, just let him bite a couple more times.
0: Well, we're not condoning that.
1: No.
0: No.
1: What? Getting bit by a dog?
0: Yeah.
1: Well, it was a cop dog.
0: Another passenger that was on the plane said they saw a man at the front of the plane near the cockpit, and in their words, kind of reach for a flight attendant and subsequently had multiple guys hold him back. So this guy was just trying to bulldoze his way into the cockpit. It's like, there's a pilot there. They're flying. I don't understand. That would be terrifying as a passenger on the plane. I just don't understand. I don't understand. I mean, maybe he was intoxicated. I don't.
1: Maybe just wanted to talk to the cop.
0: Story doesn't say anything about being intoxicated.
1: Or pilot, yeah. Maybe the pilot was a friend. He just wanted to talk to him.
0: I don't know. But it's weird. I don't understand how somebody can be in that obscure, like you're in the air flying already. Just sit down, zip your lips, and let's just all get to where we're going, you know?
1: You know what?
0: That's
1: you should have been. Yes. If that ever happens and you're on the plane, you just do that mom thing there. Just sit down, zip
0: give
1: your
0: them
1: lip.
0: The look first.
1: Yes.
0: Bug my eyes out a bit.
1: Yeah. Just say, I'm a mom.
0: Yeah.
1: Don't let me count to three or whatever you do, or 10 or.
0: Yeah.
1: And you get the belt out.
0: Oh, goodness.

0: About 10 minutes to the top of the hour on the morning show.
1: Mm-hmm.
0: That's Ainsley. If you're just joining us, I'm Mark.
1: Good morning.
0: You know who we are. We know who you are. Well, most of you.
1: Looking good.
0: Oh, yeah. Looking good, you guys. Yeah. For July or June. Well, I'm July already, Mark. Mm-hmm. June the 1st.
1: Well, it starts with J.
0: Yeah. Ends with Oon. Right?
1: Yes.
0: Okay, good. Yep, I got that right. Let's talk Billy Idol. You like some Billy Idol songs? We haven't played any yet on Sing Along Friday yet. You don't think so?
1: Maybe I would say a picture Sesame Street. With a letter L, he cried la, la, la.
0: Oh, was he on there?
1: Well, they used a lot of Sesame Street used a lot of really good songs, music for training. Yeah, instead of the Rebel Yell, it's the letter L.
0: Letter L.
1: Yeah.
0: Ooh, I get it.
1: La,
0: that sounds like a
1: la,
0: weird L.
1: La,
0: la, la, yes.
1: Yeah.
0: That's pretty good, actually. I don't know what I was doing.
1: And it's been stuck in my brain for like 40 years. Good job, Sesame Street.
0: You ever paid attention to the lyrics, White Wedding?
1: No.
0: It's actually not a pro-wedding song at all. It's actually the opposite.
1: Oh.
0: It's an anti-marriage song.
1: Nice day for a white wedding?
0: Yeah. We'll have to listen to this. I'm going to play it in a minute here.
1: Okay, okay.
0: Yeah. Then we'll all be like, oh my goodness. Anyway, quote Billy Idol saying that, you know, he's thrilled that it gets played at a lot of weddings. For whatever reason, he says, I'm glad that they enjoy it, but, and it's kind of funny, whatever you use it for, he's just happy that you're having a great time with it, but it's actually not a pro.
1: Interesting.
0: Now what, are you looking at the words?
1: Yeah. Because it's the hey little sister. Yeah. What have you done?
0: Uh-huh.
1: Who's the only one? Who's your Superman? Who's the one you want? Hey little sister, shotgun. Like shotgun wedding,
0: oh.
1: I guess?
0: Okay, maybe, yeah.
1: I don't know.
0: Hmm. Anyway.
1: Anyway.
0: If you're
1: you got
0: planning
1: me interested.
0: There you go. Well, you know, that's my job, I guess. If you are planning a wedding this year. Yeah, sometimes at weddings, you know, some of the songs will be like, this is really not an appropriate song for a wedding besides this one. Like, they'll be...
1: Like Moni Moni?
0: Well, okay. There's probably others.
1: I'm sure.
0: Yeah. Something that's anti-bride or anti-husband or anti-guy or anti... I don't know.
1: Love Stinks.
0: There you go. That's a good one. Play that at the wedding. That could be the song that starts it all off.
1: There you go.

0: So Trump's latest quote, or one that I've found here, was, unless I am free to do what I do better than anyone else, bring this institution back, physically, financially, and artistically, I have no interest in continuing what could be a hopeless journey into Never Never Land. That is what Trump wrote on his Truth Social platform. This is after a judge decided that the Kennedy Center is not allowed to be blocked. That's unlawful. So let's go back. So Trump decided he was going to rename the Kennedy Center Donald J. Trump Kennedy Center, blah, blah, blah, blah, blah, the whole name. And so he put his name, he added his name to the top of the name of the building.
1: Okay.
0: That was back in March or before. And so what's been found is that that was an overstep in Trump's statutory bounds by adding his name. Oh. Furthermore, he did not have the capacity to close it. So he added his name to the Kennedy Center. Then it was supposed to be closed for 2 years during renovations. Neither of those are in his power to do that. So a U.S. federal judge ruled Friday that President Donald Trump's name was illegally added to the Kennedy Center. And the judge blocked his administration from closing the cultural and arts venue for major renovations. So that was the latest legal setback for Trump's efforts to leave his personal mark on the landscape of the nation's capital. Because, boy, is he trying to do that.
1: So what do you do? It's like you tried. They're saying no. Let's try something else.
0: Yeah,
1: you know he will.
0: March 16th is when they decided to close the facility, and the judge ruled that was, quote, ill-informed and seemingly preordained, with no regard for its legal obligations. And the administration had announced work would begin in July of this year and last for approximately 2 years. Now, the judge also concluded that the board overstepped its statutory bounds by adding Trump's name. Congress gave the Kennedy Center its name, and only Congress can change it. And so, to that, the Trump administration has 2 weeks to have Trump's name removed from the building, any other advertisements, any other social media, anywhere it's Kennedy Center must be returned to Kennedy Center, blah, blah, blah. Like, the name is a few other words, but...
1: 2 weeks?
0: He's got 2 weeks to make it right.
1: Well, I guess he's got lots of money, so it's like not like he can't just, you know, pay somebody lots of money to fix it.
0: Mm-hmm.
1: So whereas UI might be like, okay, we were shopping around a little bit to change that back to...
0: Because he's having trouble with his East Wing development after he tore that whole building down and...
1: Trump, no Trump, I don't know. I think it's the Kennedy Center or whatever it is. Why would you not just keep it that, like, it was called that at one time for a reason? Why wouldn't you, shouldn't it be that name forever?
0: Well, he seems to feel that...
1: He's somebody special?
0: Yes, and he should be added to some important things, even though he didn't really have anything to do with them.
1: I guess he doesn't have much more time left on this earth, so... Maybe he's figuring he better just get everything Trump now. And
0: maybe. It feels like it just says it's Trump, less offensive, right? It doesn't say
1: Donald J. Trump, right?
0: Right.
1: Because, like, he does have some sons that have that same last name.
0: And first name.
1: Oh, I guess so. Do they?
0: Well, there's a Don. That's the one that just got married.
1: Oh, that's right. To Don whatever her name is.
0: Whatever.
1: Yeah. What do you remember?
0: Bacina?
1: Who?
0: Bacina?
1: Bacina?
0: Oh, I can't think of it. Something like that.
1: It was an easy name, right?
0: Well, something like what I just said.
1: Probably that's one of those rich Bettina? Names or something.
0: Oh, shoot.
1: That could be. Anyway. I'll
0: have to look.
1: Hayden's next.
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3: From the national newsroom of CJ Radio, I'm Aiden Sparks. About 1,500 motorcycles took part in Winnipeg's 18th annual Ride for Dad Parade Saturday. The event raises money for the fight against prostate cancer and has brought in more than $5.8 million in Manitoba since 2009. Organizers hope to match last year's record total of $762,000. The Manitoba Ride is part of a national campaign that has raised $39 million since 2000. Former snowbird pilots are urging Ottawa to keep the aerobatic team flying in some form instead of fully suspending it after the 2026 season. The Royal Canadian Air Force plans to pause the snowbirds until new aircraft arrive in the early 2030s. Retired Lieutenant Colonel Maris Carmichael, a former snowbird commander, says Canada could consider a smaller formation, reserve pilots, or a less complex show. The Defense Department says keeping the aging Tudor jets flying longer is no longer practical or technically feasible. Canadians have claimed more than $122 million in federal electric vehicle rebates since Ottawa relaunched the program in February. Transport Canada says more than 24,000 claims have been recorded, with more than $2.1 billion still available. Dealers apply the rebate at the point of sale and then seek reimbursement from Ottawa. But the Canadian Auto Dealers Association says many are still waiting for payments. Transport Canada says it is aware of the concerns and is reviewing cases where administrative errors may have caused rejected claims. The Manitoba Health Coalition is criticizing the NDP government for continuing to expand for-profit lab services. The concern comes after Health Minister Uzoma Asegwara announced a new DynaCare lab in Selkirk, saying it will improve access to diagnostic services in the Interlake Eastern region. The coalition says the NDP criticized private health care while in opposition and argues public money should go toward public services and better wages. Asegwara says the province now has an agreement with DynaCare that includes standards, expectations, and improved access for Manitobans. That's a look at news. Weather is next.
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1: The forecast for Swan River Dolphin, mix of sun and cloud today. Chance of showers this afternoon and a risk of a thunderstorm. High of 31, UV index of 7 or high. Tonight, partly cloudy with a chance of showers early this evening and a risk of a thunderstorm and a low of 12. Tomorrow, increasing cloudiness, 70% chance of showers late in the afternoon with a risk of a thunderstorm. High of 29, UV index of 7 or high. Cloudy periods overnight, 60% chance of showers and a low of 15. Wednesday, periods of rain, high of 19, low of 10. Thursday, showers, high of 17, low of 10. And Friday, a high of 23. For Nipah, Minnedosa, mainly cloudy today. 60% chance of showers with a risk of a thunderstorm as well. Clearing in the afternoon, high of 24, humidex 28, and a UV index of 6 or high. Partly cloudy overnight and a low of 12. Tomorrow, mainly cloudy. Showers beginning in the afternoon. Risk of a thunderstorm as well. High of 23, humidex 26, a UV index of 7 or high. Cloudy periods overnight with a 60% chance of showers and a low of 14. Wednesday periods of rain, high of 16, low of 11. Thursday, high of 16, low of 9. And Friday, a high of 20. For Oak Lake, mainly cloudy today. 60% chance of showers in the morning and into the afternoon with a risk of a thunderstorm. High of 23, humidex 25, a UV index of 6 or high. Few clouds overnight and a low of 13. Tomorrow becoming cloudy in the morning. 70% chance of showers late in the morning and into the afternoon. There's a risk of a thunderstorm as well. High of 23, humidex 28, a UV index of 3 or moderate. Cloudy overnight and a low of 13. Wednesday cloudy with a 60% chance of showers. High of 19, cloudy periods overnight and a low of 12. Thursday, mix of sun and cloud, high of 19, low of 9, and Friday, a high of 22. For Gimli Arbor, mainly cloudy, there's a chance of showers and a risk of a thunderstorm this afternoon. High of 29, humidex 32, The UV index of 8 or very high. Partly cloudy overnight with a chance of showers early in the evening and a risk of a thunderstorm and a low of 14. Tuesday, mix of sun and cloud, high of 28, humidex 33, the UV index of 7 or high. Showers overnight, low of 16. Wednesday, showers, high of 20, low of 12. Thursday, high of 19, low of 11. And Friday, a high of 22. And for Esterhazy, mainly cloudy today. There's a chance of showers and risk of a thunderstorm. High of 24, humidex 26, the UV index of 8 or very high. Partly cloudy overnight with a chance of showers and a risk of a thunderstorm early in the evening and a low of 13. Tomorrow, cloudy, 60% chance of showers. There's a risk of a thunderstorm in the afternoon as well. High of 20, UV index of 5 or moderate. Cloudy periods overnight and a low of 12. Wednesday, showers, high of 17, low of 10. Thursday, high of 18, low of 10. And Friday, a high of 21. Take a look at temperatures in the listening area. It looks like Esterhazy is still at 18. Gimli Arbergs also 18 degrees. Verdon Oak Lake 14. Nepaw Minnedosa 17. And Swan River sitting at 18 degrees.
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0: time to do What's Up With That.
1: Okay.
0: You've been waiting, haven't you?
1: I have. There was a little bit of giggling going on the other side of the desk earlier. I didn't question it.
0: Yeah, just
1: we never do.
0: Through the song, I ran across this story. Probably should have done it earlier, but something unappetizing happened at a Taco Bell in Florida. 28-year-old man, his name is Brandon, arrested last Thursday. Unclear what he was up to, but the sheriff's office jokingly said he had his chimichanga hanging out.
1: Oh,
0: that's why I was laughing. This is weird. He had multiple pairs of pants pulled down. I'm thinking of
1: multiple pairs.
0: I'm thinking that's odd. Maybe it was hot. Like this is what, Texas, Florida.
1: Florida.
0: I usually wear like one pair of pants at a time.
1: Mm-hmm.
0: Yeah. So that was probably the excuse. They said he did try and cover himself when he saw the cops.
1: Oh, his actual chimichanga.
0: Yes.
1: Oh.
0: Oh, whoa. You missed that part.
1: Well, I thought there was like a pun going on.
0: He
1: had bought a chimichanga at the local Taco Bell.
0: Yeah, and I'm not even sure what that is, but I know what they mean by his chimichanga was...
1: Yeah, well, I understand that now. Oh, well, yikes.
0: See, doesn't that make it much more funnier?
1: Wow.
0: That was strange enough. When they took him to custody, they found a live pet fish in a plastic bag stored in his backpack. Cops named the fish Baja Blast.
1: Oh.
0: Said it's doing good.
1: Oh, good.
0: Yeah, anyways, charged with a whole bunch of stuff. Sounds like the fish is in good hands, which you'd want, you know.
1: Well, sure.
0: Mm-hmm.
1: Having the fish in good hands.
0: Yes, not your chimichanga.
1: That's a first.
0: Isn't it?
1: Mm-hmm.
0: Yeah. Anyway, if you don't know what that is, it doesn't really matter. I'm not really sure what it is either.
1: Wow.
0: Yeah. No, they didn't say like he was doing drugs or nothing. I would have thought, you know, oh, he was high out of his mind.
1: Well, the multiple pairs of pants, like if it's hot, you put a pair of shorts on.
0: Yeah.
1: If you started off and it was chillier, you have one pair of pants. Yeah.
0: And it is Florida. It's like, you know, even us here, when it's minus 40 out, you don't have like multiple pairs of pants on.
1: And generally, it's not the pulling down, it's the rolling or pulling up of the legs that happens when we get too hot. We're not pulling them down.
0: No, I guess not.

0: was the Beatles with Mark and Ainsley on this Monday morning. So we recently had a heat wave. I don't know if you knew that.
1: Well, I knew that.
0: Yeah. During this heat that we've recently wonderfully experienced, I know there's some complainers, but we waited a really, really long time to get out of the winter. We broke some records in Manitoba. I'm sure we did in Saskatchewan as well. I wouldn't be surprised if we did anyway. Brandon's heat record dated back to 1901. And that was broken by Dauphin. These specific temperature reaches were on Thursday of last week. So a total of 24 communities had their records broken on Thursday. And the one that stood for 125 years was Brandon, where it was 36 degrees, or sorry, the record was set at 33.3 degrees in 1901 and broke it with a 36. Dauphin was the hot spot at 37 degrees. I think I'd even mentioned that. They were the hottest place in Canada last Thursday. Winnipeg's record for the day was also established in 1919, but it was not broken. It remains. A couple other of notable ones here. Carmen, they had set 35 degrees in 1919 and beat that by half a degree, 35.5. Swan River, we broke ours. We had a 33.5 set in 1986 and beat that with a 36.6. So that was a whopping. The Paw, they had set 33.3 in 1944 and broke that last Thursday with a 35.7. And Winkler on the south end there, they set their record in 1919 as well. That must have been an extremely hot year. 34.4 degrees Celsius, and they came in last week at 35.4. I thought it was a little interesting tidbits. I don't know how much we all love statistics, but I did find it interesting that just so many areas had their record temperature broken.
1: Because that was... texting a buddy of mine in North Carolina that one day that Swan was 34, which was like 96.8 or something like Fahrenheit. And he goes, up in Canada? Like that warm? Because they were only 82, which is like 27 and a half or something. So he's like, really? That hot up there? Because they usually think we're just always freezing.
0: Yes.
1: So I thought, well, I'll show you guys.
0: The year I had moved back here was the spring of 2021. That summer was so hot. Yeah. It was so hot.
1: How hot was it?
0: It was so hot. Yeah. Anyway.
1: Anyway, he was kind of shocked that, you know, we'd be at 96 degrees in down North Carolina.
0: 70s.
1: Yeah, or 82 or something like that. Yeah. Oh, well. Thought, well, you should come up to Canada.
0: Mm-hmm.

0: Did you know it was National Dinosaur Day?
1: I did not.
0: Yeah. You got a famous dinosaur or a favorite dinosaur?
1: I wouldn't say I have a favorite one. I did have the opportunity. I don't know of anything in Manitoba or Saskatchewan. No. But I did have the opportunity. There's like a Jurassic Park up past Edmonton, northern Alberta. And they have... they're like electronic, they move, they have the sounds, and they're life size. They're in their real size through this park. It's a really cool place to visit, actually.
0: When we were in Vegas, they had some of them, too. But I'm sure the animatronic stuff has gotten
1: animatronic.
0: Is that what it is?
1: 100 points. Good job.
0: Have gotten better.
1: Mm.
0: Although, at the time, I'm sure, like, Vegas, there's no... They spend crazy money.
1: Totally. So
0: they probably had the newest and greatest anyway.
1: Mm-hmm.
0: There's a bunch of things here. They say the top things that dinosaurs would say if they were still alive today. One of them was, since when did the raptors start playing basketball?
1: Oh, good one.
0: They say, fun fact, the T in T-Rex stands for Tristan.
1: That was Tyrannosaurus.
0: Well, I don't know. I'm just reading what they say here. Can someone please explain why pterodactyl starts with P?
1: Oh, I would not have
0: thought of that.
1: Even remembered that.
0: Oh,
1: I would have still tried to spell it with a T for sure.
0: Yes, this is one that is a thinker. Can you itch my nose? My arms won't reach. Should be scratched, shouldn't it? But itch,
1: yes.
0: Scratch.
1: For the T-Rex.
0: Mm-hmm.
1: Ooh, that's got to be really annoying.
0: Yes.
1: We've got these claws.
0: Yeah.
1: And we both just did them in front of our...
0: But I guess, you know, they probably, like your dog or something, like that, when they have itchy ears or something, well, if they can't scratch them or if they can, they just rub your face on the, or your nose on the ground.
1: True.
0: How about this? Hooah! Madonna's still alive?
1: Oh, what the...
0: I don't know.
1: She's not that old, is she?
0: I don't know. Wouldn't that be more Cher or something? Or
1: Hooah.
0: How about this one? How funny. My footy pajamas have humans on them. I'm not really sure what that's all about.
1: Mm.
0: Yeah. It's supposed to be funny. Haha.
1: Yeah.
0: It's probably more funny. What is that? Funny strange.
1: Funny strange, yeah.
0: Yeah.
1: And instead of funny haha?
0: Yeah. Do you know what that's referring to?
1: No.
0: Oh. I'll tell you after this.

0: guess that's going to do it for the show for today.
1: Mm-hmm.
0: For the 1st of June.
1: Oh, it flew by.
0: It went really quick. It always does.
1: Mm-hmm.
0: Yeah. I was just thinking, do I remember even coming to work? I think I do.
1: Oh, okay.
0: Yeah.
1: That's good. That's good.
0: It is.
1: Because you were driving.
0: I was driving, yeah.
1: It's good you were alert.
0: I hate when that happens. It's going to do it for the show for today. We appreciate you joining us.
1: Mm-hmm.
0: We had fun, so hopefully you did too.
1: Mm-hmm.
0: I don't know what we learned, but we had fun.
1: We always learn something.
0: Yes.
1: Mm-hmm. Even if it's useless.
0: Mm-hmm.
1: It's still a little tidbit.
0: Mm-hmm. A tidbit. Or chimichanga.
1: Or the
0: zing.
1: Good one.
0: Once I switch you back to your local stations, the weather dude's going to tell you your weather. Some rain involved in some places.
1: I told Mark off the air, a chimichanga is like a pastry.
0: Yeah.
1: Often a dessert at the Mexican restaurants. And then it's deep fried and then sprinkled with cinnamon sugar. That's what I know to...
0: okay.
1: Or taquito is another type. But a chimichanga, that's what I know it as. A kind of a breadish.
0: Hmm.
1: Mm-hmm.
0: Oh. Sounds a lot better than what I was envisioning.
1: Mm-hmm.
0: Top of the hour, we'll have Aiden Sparks. He'll be in. He'll be telling you your news as well. We've got some great music planned throughout the day. You can do your own commentary, as we'll just be playing that. Plus some ads and all that kind of thing. Visit our sponsors as well. Feel free to always do that.
1: Mm-hmm.
0: And we will be back tomorrow morning, 6 a.m., 5 a.m. in Saskatchewan.
1: I think this morning, today is the first day that you can get the 50-50 draw tickets at Cal Tire ahead of the barbecue.
0: Mm.
1: Barbecue's not this Friday, next Friday.
0: Okay.
1: And you can get tickets for that 50-50 draw. They got a ton of awesome prizes available.
0: I'm glad they're letting everybody know ahead of time, too, because
1: yes.
0: A lot of times you find out, oh, it's today or tomorrow or something. It's like, yeah, but I had plans. I would have, you know.
1: I would have, yeah.
0: Yes. So
1: book that off.
0: Yeah. You guys have a great day. We will be back tomorrow.
1: Bye.
0: Bye.

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2: From the CJ Radio Weather Center, here's the forecast for the Heartland. Today, mainly cloudy with 60% chance of showers and risk of a thunderstorm. Clearing this afternoon, wind becoming south 30 kilometers per hour early this morning. High 24, Humidex 28, UV index 6 or high. Tonight, partly cloudy, wind south 30 kilometers per hour becoming light after midnight, low 12. Tuesday, mainly cloudy, showers beginning early in the afternoon, risk of a thunderstorm in the afternoon, wind.

0: Wind becoming south 30 kilometers per hour in the morning. High 23, humidex 26, UV index 7 or high Tuesday night. Cloudy periods with 60% chance of showers. Low 14. Wednesday, periods of rain. High 16, Wednesday night, cloudy with 60% chance of showers. Low 11, Thursday, cloudy. High 16, Thursday night, cloudy periods. Low 9.
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1: From the national newsroom of CJ Radio, I'm Aiden Sparks. The federal government has ordered an independent financial audit of the Office of the Commissioner of Indigenous Languages after receiving anonymous complaints. Canadian Heritage says the review will examine whether the office's records, systems, and practices comply with the Indigenous Languages Act. The office was created after a recommendation from the Truth and Reconciliation Commission. Some former employees and others are raising concerns about spending and whether the office has done enough to support Indigenous languages, including criticism of a $10 million conference held in Ottawa last year. CO Silica says it would spend $125 million on Port of Churchill infrastructure if its southeastern Manitoba sand mining project is approved. The company says it plans to make 4 shipments a year through the port to markets in Europe and would build a dedicated storage and export facility. CO Silica has submitted a new environmental license application after its first proposal was rejected in 2024 over aquifer concerns. The new plan is smaller, calling for 492 wells over 5 years to extract up to 1.9 million tons of sand. Former snowbird pilots are urging Ottawa to keep the aerobatic team flying in some form instead of fully suspending it after the 2026 season. The Royal Canadian Air Force plans to pause the snowbirds until new aircraft arrive in the early 2030s. Retired Lieutenant Colonel Maris Carmichael, a former snowbird commander, says Canada could consider a smaller formation, reserve pilots, or a less complex show. The Defense Department says keeping the aging Tudor jets flying longer is no longer practical or technically feasible. A Winnipeg nurse has lost her license after the College of Registered Nurses of Manitoba found years of professional misconduct. The disciplinary decision cited repeated bullying, profanity, lack of compassion, and discriminatory comments about patients. The college said the nurse's behavior was long-standing and showed she was unwilling or unable to conduct herself appropriately with patients and colleagues. She has also been ordered to pay $50,000 toward investigation and hearing costs. That's a look at news. Weather is next.
2: From the CJ Radio Weather Center, here's the forecast for the Heartland. Today, mainly cloudy with 60% chance of showers and risk of a thunderstorm. Clearing this afternoon, wind becoming south 30 kilometers per hour early this morning. High 24, Humidex 28, UV index 6 or high. Tonight, partly cloudy, wind south 30 kilometers per hour becoming light after midnight, low 12. Tuesday, mainly cloudy, showers beginning early in the afternoon, risk of a thunderstorm in the afternoon, wind becoming south 30 kilometers per hour in the morning. High 23, Humidex 26, UV index 7 or high. Tuesday night, cloudy periods with 60% chance of showers, low 14. Wednesday, periods of rain. High 16, Wednesday night, cloudy with 60% chance of showers. Low 11, Thursday, cloudy. High 16, Thursday night, cloudy periods, low 9.
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0: the CJ Radio Weather Center, here's the forecast for the Heartland. Today, mainly cloudy with 60% chance of showers and risk of a thunderstorm. Clearing this afternoon, wind becoming south 30 kilometers per hour early this morning. High 24, Humidex 28, UV index 6 or high. Tonight, partly cloudy, wind south 30 kilometers per hour, becoming light after midnight, low 12. Tuesday, mainly cloudy, showers beginning early in the afternoon, risk of a thunderstorm in the afternoon, wind becoming south 30 kilometers per hour in the morning. High 23, Humidex 26, UV index 7 or high. Tuesday night, cloudy periods with 60% chance of showers, low 14. Wednesday, periods of rain. High 16, Wednesday night, cloudy with 60% chance of showers. Low 11, Thursday, cloudy. High 16, Thursday night, cloudy periods, low 9.
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1: From the national newsroom of CJ Radio, I'm Aiden Sparks. A Winnipeg nurse has lost her license after the College of Registered Nurses of Manitoba found years of professional misconduct. The disciplinary decision cited repeated bullying, profanity, lack of compassion, and discriminatory comments about patients. The college said the nurse's behavior was long-standing and showed she was unwilling or unable to conduct herself appropriately with patients and colleagues. She has also been ordered to pay $50,000 toward investigation and hearing costs. The Manitoba Health Coalition is criticizing the NDP government for continuing to expand for-profit lab services. The concern comes after Health Minister Uzoma Asegwara announced a new DynaCare lab in Selkirk, saying it will improve access to diagnostic services in the Interlake Eastern region. The coalition says the NDP criticized private health care while in opposition and argues public money should go toward public services and better wages. Asegwara says the province now has an agreement with DynaCare that includes standards, expectations, and improved access for Manitobans. The federal government has ordered an independent financial audit of the Office of the Commissioner of Indigenous Languages after receiving anonymous complaints. Canadian Heritage says the review will examine whether the office's records, systems, and practices comply with the Indigenous Languages Act. The office was created after a recommendation from the Truth and Reconciliation Commission. Some former employees and others are raising concerns about spending and whether the office has done enough to support Indigenous languages, including criticism of a $10 million conference held in Ottawa last year. Former snowbird pilots are urging Ottawa to keep the aerobatic team flying in some form instead of fully suspending it after the 2026 season. The Royal Canadian Air Force plans to pause the snowbirds until new aircraft arrive in the early 2030s. Retired Lieutenant Colonel Maris Carmichael, a former snowbird commander, says Canada could consider a smaller formation, reserve pilots, or a less complex show. The Defense Department says keeping the aging Tudor jets flying longer is no longer practical or technically feasible. That's a look at news. Weather is next.
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3: From the CJ Radio Weather Center, here's the forecast for the Heartland. Today, mainly cloudy with 60% chance of showers and risk of a thunderstorm. Clearing this afternoon, wind becoming south 30 kilometers per hour early this morning. High 24, humidex 28, UV index 6 or high. Tonight, partly cloudy, wind south 30 kilometers per hour becoming light after midnight, low 12. Tuesday, mainly cloudy, showers beginning early in the afternoon, risk of a thunderstorm in the afternoon, wind becoming south 30 kilometers per hour in the morning. High 23, humidex 26, UV index 7 or high. Tuesday night, cloudy periods with 60% chance of showers, low 14. Wednesday, periods of rain. High 16, Wednesday night, cloudy with 60% chance of showers. Low 11, Thursday, cloudy. High 16, Thursday night, cloudy periods, low 9.
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0: the CJ Radio Weather Center, here's the forecast for the Heartland. Today, mainly cloudy with 60% chance of showers and risk of a thunderstorm. Clearing this afternoon, wind becoming south 30 kilometers per hour early this morning. High 24, Humidex 28, UV index 6 or high. Tonight, partly cloudy, wind south 30 kilometers per hour, becoming light after midnight, low 12. Tuesday, mainly cloudy, showers beginning early in the afternoon, risk of a thunderstorm in the afternoon, wind becoming south 30 kilometers per hour in the morning. High 23, Humidex 26, UV index 7 or high. Tuesday night, cloudy periods with 60% chance of showers, low 14. Wednesday, periods of rain. High 16, Wednesday night, cloudy with 60% chance of showers. Low 11, Thursday, cloudy. High 16, Thursday night, cloudy periods, low 9.
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1: From the national newsroom of CJ Radio, I'm Aiden Sparks. About 1,500 motorcycles took part in Winnipeg's 18th annual Ride for Dad Parade Saturday. The event raises money for the fight against prostate cancer and has brought in more than $5.8 million in Manitoba since 2009. Organizers hope to match last year's record total of $762,000. The Manitoba Ride is part of a national campaign that has raised $39 million since 2000. The Manitoba Health Coalition is criticizing the NDP government for continuing to expand for-profit lab services. The concern comes after Health Minister Uzoma Asegwara announced a new DynaCare lab in Selkirk, saying it will improve access to diagnostic services in the Interlake Eastern region. The coalition says the NDP criticized private health care while in opposition and argues public money should go toward public services and better wages. Asegwara says the province now has an agreement with DynaCare that includes standards, expectations, and improved access for Manitobans. Alberta Premier Danielle Smith is pushing back after Manitoba Premier Wab Kinew corrected her during a Western Premier's discussion. Smith says instead of lecturing Albertans, other premiers should offer reasons to feel confident in Western partnerships and in Canada. The exchange followed Smith's comments about a court ruling on Alberta's duty to consult First Nations over a citizen-initiated petition. Kinew said the duty to consult belongs to the Alberta government, not petition organizers. Canada's economy stalled in the first quarter, raising debate over whether the country is in a technical recession. Statistics: Canada says real GDP was flat quarter over quarter, but fell 0.1% when annualized. That follows a 1% drop in the fourth quarter of 2025, meaning two straight weak quarters by some measures. Economists say the economy is clearly struggling, especially amid trade uncertainty and weaker business investment, but some say the latest decline is too small to confidently call it a recession. That's a look at news. Weather is next.
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3: From the CJ Radio Weather Center, here's the forecast for the Heartland. Today, mainly cloudy with 60% chance of showers and risk of a thunderstorm. Clearing this afternoon, wind south 30 kilometers per hour. High 24, humidex 28, UV index 6 or high. Tonight, partly cloudy, wind south 30 kilometers per hour, becoming light after midnight, low 12. Tuesday, mainly cloudy. Showers beginning early in the afternoon, risk of a thunderstorm in the afternoon. Wind becoming south 30 kilometers per hour in the morning, high 23, humidex 26, UV index 7 or high. Tuesday night, cloudy periods with 60% chance of showers, low 14. Wednesday, periods of rain, high 16. Wednesday night, cloudy with 60% chance of showers, low 11. Thursday, cloudy, high 16. Thursday night, cloudy periods, low 9.
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0: From the CJ Radio Weather Center, here's the forecast for the Heartland. Today, mainly cloudy with 60% chance of showers and risk of a thunderstorm. Clearing this afternoon, wind south 30 kilometers per hour. High 24, humidex 28, UV index 6 or high. Tonight, partly cloudy, wind south 30 kilometers per hour, becoming light after midnight, low 12. Tuesday, mainly cloudy. Showers beginning early in the afternoon, risk of a thunderstorm in the afternoon. Wind becoming south 30 kilometers per hour in the morning, high 23, humidex 26, UV index 7 or high. Tuesday night, cloudy periods with 60% chance of showers, low 14. Wednesday, periods of rain, high 16. Wednesday night, cloudy with 60% chance of showers, low 11. Thursday, cloudy, high 16. Thursday night, cloudy periods, low 9.
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1: I just hate stupid people. 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

fishing with a buddy of mine. 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He looked at me like, "Here's your sign, Dad."

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1: Guys, watch one of those animal shows on Discovery Channel. 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There's only one way to test that. All right, Jimmy, got that shark suit on, looks good. They want you to jump in this pool of sharks, and you tell us if it hurts when they bite you.
2: 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Hold my sign, I don't want to lose it.

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1: From the national newsroom of CJ Radio, I'm Aiden Sparks. A Winnipeg man has been sentenced to 12 months in jail for sexually assaulting a nurse in a hospital parkade. 28-year-old Ermias Isaac Dangerfield pleaded guilty to sexual assault and breaching probation after approaching a nurse at St. Boniface General Hospital in November 2025 and making unwanted sexual contact. A judge said Dangerfield acted with sexual intent. Court heard he has a history of mental health challenges, including schizophrenia, and previous convictions for sexually assaulting women who were strangers to him. Manitoba says a healthcare recruitment trip to the United Kingdom could bring dozens of new workers to the province. Health Minister Uzoma Asegwara says 29 UK paramedics have accepted conditional job offers and 24 physicians have received invitation to apply letters. Some paramedics could arrive as early as June after completing licensing paperwork. The Manitoba Association of Healthcare Professionals says international recruitment can help, but should not replace efforts to train and retain workers already in Manitoba. Canadians have claimed more than $122 million in federal electric vehicle rebates since Ottawa relaunched the program in February. Transport Canada says more than 24,000 claims have been recorded, with more than $2.1 billion still available. Dealers apply the rebate at the point of sale and then seek reimbursement from Ottawa. But the Canadian Auto Dealers Association says many are still waiting for payments. Transport Canada says it is aware of the concerns and is reviewing cases where administrative errors may have caused rejected claims. Alberta Premier Danielle Smith is pushing back after Manitoba Premier Wab Kinew corrected her during a Western Premier's discussion. Smith says instead of lecturing Albertans, other premiers should offer reasons to feel confident in Western partnerships and in Canada. The exchange followed Smith's comments about a court ruling on Alberta's duty to consult First Nations over a citizen-initiated petition. Kinew said the duty to consult belongs to the Alberta government, not petition organizers. That's a look at news. Weather is next.
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3: From the CJ Radio Weather Center, here's the forecast for the Heartland. Today, mainly cloudy with 60% chance of showers and risk of a thunderstorm. Clearing this afternoon, wind south 30 kilometers per hour. High 24, humidex 28, UV index 6 or high. Tonight, partly cloudy, wind south 30 kilometers per hour, becoming light after midnight, low 12. Tuesday, mainly cloudy. Showers beginning early in the afternoon. Risk of a thunderstorm in the afternoon. Wind becoming south 30 kilometers per hour in the morning. High 23, humidex 26, UV index 7 or high. Tuesday night, cloudy periods with 60% chance of showers, low 14. Wednesday, periods of rain, high 16. Wednesday night, cloudy with 60% chance of showers, low 11. Thursday, cloudy, high 16. Thursday night, cloudy periods, low 9.
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0: From the CJ Radio Weather Center, here's the forecast for the Heartland. Today, mainly cloudy with 60% chance of showers and risk of a thunderstorm. Clearing this afternoon, wind south 30 kilometers per hour, high 24, humidex 28, UV index 6 or high. Tonight, partly cloudy, wind south 30 kilometers per hour, becoming light after midnight, low 12. Tuesday, mainly cloudy. Showers beginning early in the afternoon, risk of a thunderstorm in the afternoon. Wind becoming south 30 kilometers per hour in the morning, high 23, humidex 26, UV index 7 or high. Tuesday night, cloudy periods with 60% chance of showers, low 14. Wednesday, periods of rain, high 16. Wednesday night, cloudy with 60% chance of showers, low 11. Thursday, cloudy, high 16. Thursday night, cloudy periods, low 9.
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1: From the national newsroom of CJ Radio, I'm Aiden Sparks. About 1,500 motorcycles took part in Winnipeg's 18th annual Ride for Dad Parade Saturday. The event raises money for the fight against prostate cancer and has brought in more than $5.8 million in Manitoba since 2009. Organizers hope to match last year's record total of $762,000. The Manitoba Ride is part of a national campaign that has raised $39 million since 2000. Alberta Premier Danielle Smith is pushing back after Manitoba Premier Wab Kinew corrected her during a Western Premier's discussion. Smith says instead of lecturing Albertans, other premiers should offer reasons to feel confident in Western partnerships and in Canada. The exchange followed Smith's comments about a court ruling on Alberta's duty to consult First Nations over a citizen-initiated petition. Kinew said the duty to consult belongs to the Alberta government, not petition organizers. The federal government has ordered an independent financial audit of the Office of the Commissioner of Indigenous Languages after receiving anonymous complaints. Canadian Heritage says the review will examine whether the office's records, systems, and practices comply with the Indigenous Languages Act. The office was created after a recommendation from the Truth and Reconciliation Commission. Some former employees and others are raising concerns about spending and whether the office has done enough to support Indigenous languages, including criticism of a $10 million conference held in Ottawa last year. A Winnipeg man has been sentenced to 12 months in jail for sexually assaulting a nurse in a hospital parkade. 28-year-old Ermias Isaac Dangerfield pleaded guilty to sexual assault and breaching probation after approaching a nurse at St. Boniface General Hospital in November 2025 and making unwanted sexual contact. A judge said Dangerfield acted with sexual intent. Court heard he has a history of mental health challenges, including schizophrenia, and previous convictions for sexually assaulting women who were strangers to him. That's a look at news. Weather is next.
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3: From the CJ Radio Weather Center, here's the forecast for the Heartland. Today, mainly cloudy with 60% chance of showers and risk of a thunderstorm. Clearing this afternoon, wind south 30 kilometers per hour. High 24, humidex 28, UV index 6 or high. Tonight, partly cloudy, wind south 30 kilometers per hour, becoming light after midnight, low 12. Tuesday, mainly cloudy. Showers beginning early in the afternoon. Risk of a thunderstorm in the afternoon. Wind becoming south 30 kilometers per hour in the morning. High 23, humidex 26, UV index 7 or high. Tuesday night, cloudy periods with 60% chance of showers, low 14. Wednesday, periods of rain, high 16. Wednesday night, cloudy with 60% chance of showers, low 11. Thursday, cloudy, high 16. Thursday night, cloudy periods, low 9.
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0: Manitoba, we look out for each other. 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

From the CJ Radio Weather Center, here's the forecast for the Heartland. Today, mainly cloudy with 60% chance of showers and risk of a thunderstorm. Clearing this afternoon, wind south 30 kilometers per hour, high 24, humidex 28, UV index 6 or high 4, humidex 28, UV index 6 or high. Tonight, partly cloudy, wind south 30.

0: Chance of showers. Low 11, Thursday cloudy. High 16, Thursday night cloudy periods, low 9.
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1: From the national newsroom of CJ Radio, I'm Aiden Sparks. A Winnipeg man has been sentenced to 12 months in jail for sexually assaulting a nurse in a hospital parkade. 28-year-old Ermias Isaac Dangerfield pleaded guilty to sexual assault and breaching probation after approaching a nurse at St. Boniface General Hospital in November 2025 and making unwanted sexual contact. A judge said Dangerfield acted with sexual intent. Court heard he has a history of mental health challenges, including schizophrenia and previous convictions for sexually assaulting women who were strangers to him. NDP MP Don Davies plans to introduce a bill that would stop MPs from crossing the floor without first getting voter approval. The proposal would require MPs who want to join another party to win a by-election or sit as an independent until the next general election. Davies says the bill is aimed at recent defections that helped strengthen Prime Minister Mark Carney's Liberal caucus. Private members' bills rarely pass, but they can draw attention to political issues. A 3-year-old child is in critical condition after a severe thunderstorm hit the Montreal area Sunday. Paramedics say an inflatable play structure was blown away at Willette Park in LaSalle during a family gathering. 11 people were assessed and 6 were taken to hospital, including 4 adults and 2 children. Officials say authorities are investigating the circumstances of the incident. The Manitoba Health Coalition is criticizing the NDP government for continuing to expand for-profit lab services. The concern comes after Health Minister Uzoma Asegwara announced a new DynaCare lab in Selkirk, saying it will improve access to diagnostic services in the Interlake Eastern region. The coalition says the NDP criticized private health care while in opposition and argues public money should go toward public services and better wages. Asegwara says the province now has an agreement with DynaCare that includes standards, expectations, and improved access for Manitobans. That's a look at news. Weather is next.
2: From the CJ Radio Weather Center, here's the forecast for the Heartland. Today, mainly cloudy with 60% chance of showers and risk of a thunderstorm. Clearing this afternoon, wind south 30 kilometers per hour, high 24, humidex 28, UV index 6 or high. Tonight, partly cloudy, wind south 30 kilometers per hour, becoming light after midnight, low 12. Tuesday, mainly cloudy. Showers beginning early in the afternoon, risk of a thunderstorm in the afternoon. Wind becoming south 30 kilometers per hour in the morning, high 23, humidex 26, UV index 7 or high. Tuesday night, cloudy periods with 60% chance of showers, low 14. Wednesday, periods of rain, high 16. Wednesday night, cloudy with 60% chance of showers, low 11. Thursday, cloudy, high 16. Thursday night, cloudy periods, low 9.
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0: From the CJ Radio Weather Center, here's the forecast for the Heartland. Today, mainly cloudy with 60% chance of showers and risk of a thunderstorm. Clearing this afternoon, wind south 30 kilometers per hour, high 24, humidex 28, UV index 6 or high. Tonight, partly cloudy, wind south 30 kilometers per hour, becoming light after midnight, low 12. Tuesday, mainly cloudy. Showers beginning early in the afternoon, risk of a thunderstorm in the afternoon. Wind becoming south 30 kilometers per hour in the morning, high 23, humidex 26, UV index 7 or high. Tuesday night, cloudy periods with 60% chance of showers, low 14. Wednesday, periods of rain, high 16. Wednesday night, cloudy with 60% chance of showers, low 11. Thursday, cloudy, high 16. Thursday night, cloudy periods, low 9.
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1: From the national newsroom of CJ Radio, I'm Aiden Sparks. A 21-year-old man is in critical condition after a shooting in the paw. RCMP say officers were called to a home on Tremouden Avenue early Friday morning after EMS reported treating a man with gunshot injuries. Police say the victim had actually been shot a few days earlier. He was taken to hospital and later flown to Winnipeg, where he remains in stable but critical condition. RCMP are asking anyone with information to contact the PAW detachment. NDP MP Don Davies plans to introduce a bill that would stop MPs from crossing the floor without first getting voter approval. The proposal would require MPs who want to join another party to win a by-election or sit as an independent until the next general election. Davies says the bill is aimed at recent defections that helped strengthen Prime Minister Mark Carney's Liberal caucus. Private members' bills rarely pass, but they can draw attention to political issues. Alberta Premier Danielle Smith is pushing back after Manitoba Premier Wab Kinew corrected her during a Western Premier's discussion. Smith says instead of lecturing Albertans, other premiers should offer reasons to feel confident in Western partnerships and in Canada. The exchange followed Smith's comments about a court ruling on Alberta's duty to consult First Nations over a citizen-initiated petition. Kinew said the duty to consult belongs to the Alberta government, not petition organizers. CO Silica says it would spend $125 million on Port of Churchill infrastructure if its southeastern Manitoba sand mining project is approved. The company says it plans to make 4 shipments a year through the port to markets in Europe and would build a dedicated storage and export facility. CO Silica has submitted a new environmental license application after its first proposal was rejected in 2024 over aquifer concerns. The new plan is smaller, calling for 492 wells over 5 years to extract up to 1.9 million tons of sand. That's a look at news. Weather is next.
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3: From the CJ Radio Weather Center, here's the forecast for the Heartland. Tonight, partly cloudy, wind southwest 20 kilometers per hour, becoming light late this evening. Low 10 Tuesday, increasing cloudiness early in the morning. 70% chance of showers or thunderstorms in the afternoon. Wind southeast 30 kilometers per hour. High 23, Humidex 26, UV index 7 or high. Tuesday night, mainly cloudy with 70% chance of showers or thunderstorms. Wind south 30 kilometers per hour, becoming light after midnight. Low 14. Wednesday, periods of rain. High 20. Wednesday night, cloudy periods. Low 11. Thursday, a mix of sun and cloud. High 22. Thursday night, clear. Low 8. Friday, sunny. High 25. Friday night, cloudy periods with 30% chance of showers.
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0: Manitoba, we look out for each other. 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That's the Manitoba way. 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

0: From the CJ Radio Weather Center, here's the forecast for the Heartland. Tonight, partly cloudy, wind southwest 20 kilometers per hour, becoming light late this evening. Low 10 Tuesday, increasing cloudiness early in the morning. 70% chance of showers or thunderstorms in the afternoon. Wind southeast 30 kilometers per hour. High 23, Humidex 26, UV index 7 or high. Tuesday night, mainly cloudy with 70% chance of showers or thunderstorms. Wind south 30 kilometers per hour, becoming light after midnight. Low 14. Wednesday, periods of rain, high 20. Wednesday night, cloudy periods, low 11. Thursday, a mix of sun and cloud, high 22. Thursday night, clear, low 8. Friday, sunny, high 25. Friday night, cloudy periods with 30% chance of showers.
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1: From the national newsroom of CJ Radio, I'm Aiden Sparks. Manitoba says a healthcare recruitment trip to the United Kingdom could bring dozens of new workers to the province. Health Minister Uzoma Asegwara says 29 UK paramedics have accepted conditional job offers and 24 physicians have received invitation to apply letters. Some paramedics could arrive as early as June after completing licensing paperwork. The Manitoba Association of Healthcare Professionals says international recruitment can help, but should not replace efforts to train and retain workers already in Manitoba. A 21-year-old man is in critical condition after a shooting in the paw. RCMP say officers were called to a home on Tremouden Avenue early Friday morning after EMS reported treating a man with gunshot injuries. Police say the victim had actually been shot a few days earlier. He was taken to hospital and later flown to Winnipeg, where he remains in stable but critical condition. RCMP are asking anyone with information to contact the PAW detachment. Two people are dead and another is in hospital after a single vehicle crash near Arborg. RCMP say the collision happened Thursday afternoon on Highway 68 near Road 14 East. A 34-year-old woman from Arborg, who was driving the vehicle, was airlifted to hospital by STARS with life-threatening injuries. A 38-year-old woman and a 51-year-old man, both from Arborg, were pronounced dead at the scene. RCMP and Manitoba RCMP Traffic Services continue to investigate. Canada's economy stalled in the first quarter, raising debate over whether the country is in a technical recession. Statistics: Canada says real GDP was flat quarter over quarter, but fell 0.1% when annualized. That follows a 1% drop in the fourth quarter of 2025, meaning two straight weak quarters by some measures. Economists say the economy is clearly struggling, especially amid trade uncertainty and weaker business investment, but some say the latest decline is too small to confidently call it a recession. That's a look at news. Weather is next.
2: From the CJ Radio Weather Center, here's the forecast for the Heartland. Tonight, partly cloudy, wind southwest 20 kilometers per hour, becoming light late this evening. Low 10 Tuesday, increasing cloudiness early in the morning. 70% chance of showers or thunderstorms in the afternoon. Wind southeast 30 kilometers per hour. High 23, Humidex 26, UV index 7 or high. Tuesday night, mainly cloudy with 70% chance of showers or thunderstorms. Wind south 30 kilometers per hour, becoming light after midnight. Low 14. Wednesday, periods of rain, high 20. Wednesday night, cloudy periods, low 11. Thursday, a mix of sun and cloud, high 22. Thursday night, clear, low 8. Friday, sunny, high 25. Friday night, cloudy periods with 30% chance of showers.
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0: come on. Yeah, 10-4, Big Ben, for sure. By golly, it's clean clear to Flagtown, come on. Yeah, it's a big 10-4 there, Big Ben. Yeah, we definitely got the front door, good buddy. Mercy sakes alive, looks like we've got us a convoy.
1: Dark of the moon on the 6th of June in a Kenworth pulling logs. Cab over Pete with a reefer on and a Jimmy hauling hogs. We is heading for Bear on I-10 about a mile out of Shaky Town. I says, Pigpen, this here's a rubber duck and I'm about to put the

0: intense up here.
1: By the time we got into Tulsa Town, we had 85 trucks in all. But they's a roadblock up on the Cloverleaf, and them bears was wall to wall. Yeah, them Smokies as thick as bugs on a bumper. They even had a bear in the air. I says, calling all trucks, this here's the duck. We about to

0: starting to close up my sinuses. Mercy's sake, you better back off another 10.
1: Well, we rolled up Interstate 44 like a rocket sled on rails. We tore up all of our swindle sheets and left them sitting on the scales. By the time we hit that shy town, them bears was getting smart. They'd brought up some reinforcements from the Illinois National Guard. There's armored cars and tanks and jeeps and rigs of every size. Yeah, them chicken coops was full of bears and choppers filled the skies. Well, we shot the line, we went for broke with 1,000 screaming trucks and 11 long-haired friends of Jesus in a chartreuse microbus.
0: Rubber duck to Sodbuster. Come on there, yeah. 10-4 Sodbuster. Listen, you want to put that microbus in behind that suicide jockey? Yeah, he's hauling dynamite and he needs all the help he can get.
1: Well, we laid a strip for the Jersey Shore, prepared to cross the line. I could see the bridge was lined with bears, but it didn't have a doggone dime. I says, Pigpen, this here's a rubber duck. We just ain't going to pay no toll. So we crashed the gate doing 90.

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0: From the CJ Radio Weather Center, here's the forecast for the Heartland. Tonight, partly cloudy, wind southwest 20 kilometers per hour, becoming light late this evening. Low 10 Tuesday, increasing cloudiness early in the morning. 70% chance of showers or thunderstorms in the afternoon. Wind southeast 30 kilometers per hour. High 23, Humidex 26, UV index 7 or high. Tuesday night, mainly cloudy with 70% chance of showers or thunderstorms. Wind south 30 kilometers per hour, becoming light after midnight. Low 14. Wednesday, periods of rain. High 20. Wednesday night, cloudy periods. Low 11. Thursday, a mix of sun and cloud. High 22. Thursday night, clear. Low 8. Friday, sunny. High 25. Friday night, cloudy periods with 30% chance of showers.
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1: From the national newsroom of CJ Radio, I'm Aiden Sparks. The Manitoba Health Coalition is criticizing the NDP government for continuing to expand for-profit lab services. The concern comes after Health Minister Uzoma Asegwara announced a new DynaCare lab in Selkirk, saying it will improve access to diagnostic services in the Interlake Eastern region. The coalition says the NDP criticized private health care while in opposition and argues public money should go toward public services and better wages. Asegwara says the province now has an agreement with DynaCare that includes standards, expectations, and improved access for Manitobans. Alberta Premier Danielle Smith is pushing back after Manitoba Premier Wab Kinew corrected her during a Western Premier's discussion. Smith says instead of lecturing Albertans, other premiers should offer reasons to feel confident in Western partnerships and in Canada. The exchange followed Smith's comments about a court ruling on Alberta's duty to consult First Nations over a citizen-initiated petition. Kinew said the duty to consult belongs to the Alberta government, not petition organizers. Former snowbird pilots are urging Ottawa to keep the aerobatic team flying in some form instead of fully suspending it after the 2026 season. The Royal Canadian Air Force plans to pause the snowbirds until new aircraft arrive in the early 2030s. Retired Lieutenant Colonel Maris Carmichael, a former snowbird commander, says Canada could consider a smaller formation, reserve pilots, or a less complex show. The Defense Department says keeping the aging Tudor jets flying longer is no longer practical or technically feasible. Two people are dead and another is in hospital after a single vehicle crash near Arborg. RCMP say the collision happened Thursday afternoon on Highway 68 near Road 14 East. A 34-year-old woman from Arborg who was driving the vehicle was airlifted to hospital by STARS with life-threatening injuries. A 38-year-old woman and a 51-year-old man, both from Arborg, were pronounced dead at the scene. RCMP and Manitoba RCMP Traffic Services continue to investigate. That's a look at news. Weather is next.
2: From the CJ Radio Weather Center, here's the forecast for the Heartland. Tonight, partly cloudy, wind southwest 20 kilometers per hour, becoming light late this evening. Low 10 Tuesday, increasing cloudiness early in the morning. 70% chance of showers or thunderstorms in the afternoon. Wind southeast 30 kilometers per hour. High 23, Humidex 26, UV index 7 or high. Tuesday night, mainly cloudy with 70% chance of showers or thunderstorms. Wind south 30 kilometers per hour, becoming light after midnight. Low 14. Wednesday, periods of rain. High 20. Wednesday night, cloudy periods. Low 11. Thursday, a mix of sun and cloud. High 22. Thursday night, clear. Low 8. Friday, sunny. High 25. Friday night, cloudy periods with 30% chance of showers.
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0: From the CJ Radio Weather Center, here's the forecast for the Heartland. Tonight, partly cloudy, wind southwest 20 kilometers per hour, becoming light late this evening. Low 10 Tuesday, increasing cloudiness early in the morning. 70% chance of showers or thunderstorms in the afternoon. Wind southeast 30 kilometers per hour. High 23, Humidex 26, UV index 7 or high. Tuesday night, mainly cloudy with 70% chance of showers or thunderstorms. Wind south 30 kilometers per hour, becoming light after midnight. Low 14. Wednesday, periods of rain, high 20. Wednesday night, cloudy periods, low 11. Thursday, a mix of sun and cloud, high 22. Thursday night, clear, low 8. Friday, sunny, high 25. Friday night, cloudy periods with 30% chance of showers.
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0: From the CJ Radio Weather Center, here's the forecast for the Heartland. Tonight, partly cloudy, wind southwest 20 kilometers per hour, becoming light late this evening. Low 10 Tuesday, increasing cloudiness early in the morning. 70% chance of showers or thunderstorms in the afternoon. Wind southeast 30 kilometers per hour. High 23, Humidex 26, UV index 7 or high. Tuesday night, mainly cloudy with 70% chance of showers or thunderstorms. Wind south 30 kilometers per hour, becoming light after midnight. Low 14. Wednesday, periods of rain. High 20. Wednesday night, cloudy periods. Low 11. Thursday, a mix of sun and cloud. High 22. Thursday night, clear. Low 8. Friday, sunny. High 25. Friday night, cloudy periods with 30% chance of showers.
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